0: dropping, boss.
1: Good morning, beautiful people. I am MC2 Austin Riley, aka DJ Ducky, and it is that hour. It is time for some game news, and we got some funny stuff coming up. We got some very amusing stuff coming up. But like always, I'm gonna try and keep the talk break short and the music long. So hopefully you are entertained. In the meantime, enjoy the music.

0: down like this.
1: Where we driving, boss?
2: Good morning, gamers. I am DJ Ducky here, and you know, this just makes me giggle because we got two of these back to back. And the first one I'm gonna talk about is Forza Horizon 6. It's the new racing game that's coming out. Got a little bit of a buzz because, you know, you're supposed to start out as like a regular schmojo. You don't get access to like supercars till like way later in the game and all that stuff. It's great, right? But something so funny happened because they had just finished development and they were pushing out to the third-party distributors, right? But they forgot to encrypt the game. So about 9 days early, people who had bought the game had access to the game. And that is so funny. That is so funny. I don't recommend you do this because, you know, that's not part of the terms and agreements when you buy the game. So I don't recommend you go out and try and get it. And I think they have already patched it as well. But, you know, 9 days early and they accidentally released it. That's so funny. And that's not the only one either. We'll be talking about that here in a little bit. But in the meantime, enjoy the music.

0: 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Stop by the last Saturday each month from 8 to 11 a.m. in the parking lot by Honeybee's. 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
1: Oh, man, I'm so late. I'm so late.

0: Come on, man. Stop acting like you're driving Miss Daisy and move.
1: I don't know if I'm gonna make it in time. I gotta catch this flight. You know what? I'm gonna just park right here. They can squeeze through. It's all good.
2: 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Park in designated parking spots so you can avoid parking peril on your way home.
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4: We have Corrections Officers Week, May 3rd to May 9th, and Police Week from May 15th to May 22nd. 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
1: According to Shogun, we are looking at a high of 76, a low of 69. Mostly cloudy all day today. There might be rain showers in the PM, so be ready for that. Current sea condition is east-west caution, and last but not least, one US dollar will get you about 153 Japanese yen at your local banking facilities today.

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1: Good morning, beautiful gamers. Now, we have another accidental early release, but this one is slightly more convoluted on how you can get it. And I mean that so, so very marginally. And again, I recommend not doing this because that's not in the terms of service. So, you know, maybe don't do that. And they're probably going to patch it here in the next day or so. But everyone's anticipating the new Lego Batman game, which is supposed to be a beast. So if you ain't got the hardware for it, oof. But that's not what we're talking about. What we're talking about is the fact that you

can go to Walmart, buy a Game Pass key for the Xbox, and if you try to play it on Xbox, you can. They accidentally released it to Xbox players, and there's actually footage online circulating of, you know, players being able to play the game early, like about a week early. Absolutely insane. Oh man, it's, you know, I mess up a lot, I'm human, but like these developers be messing up a lot. Oof, it is a rough week for developers. But either way, I'm gonna have some more for you here in a little bit. In the meantime, enjoy the music.

0: This is your AFN Okinawa update. I'm Lance Corporal Nathan Saucier. Lewis with the Marine Corps Installation Specific Emergency Management came into the studio to talk about ways service members and their families can prepare for emergencies such as typhoons. Lewis started with,
1: know the different T-Corps conditions, what they mean. Don't wait till T-Corps 1 to start preparing. Right now you should be preparing by going ahead and getting 7 to 14 days of food items, water. If you have little ones, those games that don't require batteries or power, because if you lose that power, you got to have something to do. If not, the little ones are going to drive you crazy.
0: He then said,
1: a radio that either runs on batteries or is solar powered so that you'll be able to listen to the old AFN here, because once everybody else is out, AFN will still be on the air and they'll be able to let you know what's going on when those conditions change. Any important information, if something happens and you need to shelter in place or if you need to evacuate from a low-lying area onto one of the bases.
0: This has been your AFN Okinawa update.
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0: Where we driving, boss?
1: Good morning, gamers. I am DJ Ducky, and for this last bit of news is something rather interesting. So the Xbox One, it came out, you know, forever ago. The Xbox One was finally hacked. Now, as you know, when it comes to any modern invention, the number one question everybody has is, can I break it, though? Because that's always the question. Can I smash it? Can I break it? Can I break into it? Can I rewrite the code? Can I change and fiddle with all of the things? Well, for the longest time, the Xbox One, you weren't able to do that. In fact, the developers of the actual Xbox One console said it was unhackable. But somebody actually did eventually do it, you know, all these years later. You know, and that is interesting. I don't recommend doing that because that is illegal. Do not do that. But, you know, they finally got it done. And, you know, it doesn't really get you anything because, you know, everything you can play on Xbox, you can play on PC now. So, you know, what are you going to do? Either way, another interesting thing about Xbox, which you don't need to hack it for, is you can download AFN Now on it. That is right. You can download AFN Now and you can, you know, listen to either myself or DJ Sauceballs or get all of your news, updates, events, anything you want to know about the AFN, what's going on around the town, the island, whatever you need to know. You can find it on AFN Now on your Xbox. You can just pause your game, whatever game you're playing, and go ahead and just look up whatever you need to look up. And it's a great time. So definitely look into that. Look into downloading that. Download it today. It's great. But either way, I'm going to have your music and we're going to have the weather here in just a few. So stick around for that. In the meantime, enjoy the music.

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1: According to Shogun Weather, we are looking at a high of 76, a low of 69. Mostly cloudy all day today, but some rain showers later in the day. Current sea condition is east-west caution. And last but not least, $1 will get you about 153 Japanese yen at your local banking facilities today.

And that is it for the morning launch. Thank you for hanging out with me. I'm MC2 Austin Riley, a.k.a. DJ Ducky, and you're listening to AFN Okinawa with the Eagle, serving America's best. See y'all tomorrow morning.

0: high court to intervene. I'm Lisa Lacera, Fox News. Virginia Democrats want the Supreme Court to halt the state court ruling blocking new congressional districts.
1: Virginia state Democrats have asked the U.S. Supreme Court to invalidate the state Supreme Court's ruling. The state court found the constitutional amendment put before voters' office and congressional lines to be redrawn violated procedure. Virginia lawmakers have to pass a proposed constitutional amendment twice in two different sessions. At state Supreme Court, in the first passage, people had already started voting in the 2025 election. Virginia Democrats write that the state's high court got this wrong and is depriving voters their right to lawfully enact districts. The emergency petition falls under the jurisdiction of Chief Justice John Roberts.
0: Fox's Jessica Rosenthal. Meanwhile, the high court has set the stage for Alabama to eliminate one of the two largely black congressional districts before the midterm elections. Follows last month's decision by the court to strike down a majority black House district in Louisiana as an unconstitutional racial gerrymander. 18 Americans who were on the cruise ship Hantavirus broke out are back in the U.S.
2: One who had conflicting test results but no symptoms is in a biocontainment unit at the University of Nebraska Medical Center, while two passengers who had traveled together were taken to Emory University Hospital in Atlanta. The remaining 15 passengers are staying in hotel-style accommodations at Nebraska Medical Center for observation.
0: This is Jonathan Serry in Omaha. Three people died from the virus, though health officials say the spread from human to human is very rare. President Trump says the Iran ceasefire is on life support after he rejected Tehran's response to end the conflict over the weekend. The president said the proposal included some concessions, but it did not include a plan for Iran to end its nuclear program. America is listening to Fox News.
3: 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The Air Force Research Laboratory is undergoing its biggest organizational change in nearly three decades. The laboratory now features seven major organizations, including new mission-focused directorates for air warfare, space warfare, information, and spectrum warfare. 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
3: 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I'm Michelle Sandefort.
5: From the Fox Studios in Los Angeles, here's Isaac Owenron.
6: In the NBA, ESPN reports that San Antonio Spurs star Victor Wembanyama will not be suspended or fined for elbowing Naz Reid of the Minnesota Timberwolves in Game 4 of the Western Conference semifinals last night. The Timberwolves won Game 4 to tie the series at two wins apiece. Game 5 Tuesday at San Antonio. ESPN also reported the Milwaukee Bucks are seeking trade offers for Giannis Antetokounmpo. The NFL announced that John Harbaugh will make his regular season debut as the head coach of the New York Giants on September 13th at home against the Dallas Cowboys on Sunday Night Football. The Los Angeles Chargers signed tight end David Njoku to a one-year contract. The Pittsburgh Steelers signed place kicker Chris Boswell to a four-year, $28 million contract extension through the 2030 campaign.
7: The names you know, the music you live.
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0: bops forever, babe. 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
1: 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I'm Technical Sergeant Shanice Ship. Technical Sergeant Vincent Barron.

0: 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Walker started by sharing the goal of the Innovation Lab.
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2: 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Now, I do want to mention that these fundamental courses are not Kadena exclusive. Anyone in the military and civilian, including spouses, are welcome to these courses, and we actually host them on Talkblock through the Education Center.
0: This has been your AFN Okinawa Update.
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0: He told the MPs he didn't know anything about human trafficking. Might be true. He says he didn't know that the bar he went to was involved. Maybe. He says he must have missed that briefing about how the DOD has a zero-tolerance policy toward, well, buying what she was selling. And I guess he didn't know what he did can lead to a dishonorable discharge, forfeiture of pay, even jail time. Ignorance. Not much of a defense against human trafficking.
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2: From ABC News, I'm Stephanie Officer. The 17 American passengers and one British national residing in the U.S. on board that hantavirus-stricken cruise ship are now in the U.S., but not back in their homes just yet. At least one American passenger tested positive for hantavirus. Another is showing mild symptoms. Those Americans have been taken to quarantine in Omaha, Nebraska. ABC's Victor Oquendo.
3: We're outside the National Quarantine Unit in Omaha, where these 16 passengers are being closely monitored. It was a harrowing journey as they were evacuated from the ship and flown straight home. Those inside the quarantine unit will be here for the next few days. Once clear and asymptomatic, they can return home.
2: The redistricting back and forth took a turn last week when a Supreme Court decision led to a handful of Republican states fast-tracking new congressional maps like Louisiana. In Virginia, that state's Supreme Court overturned new congressional maps approved by voters that would have given Democrats an edge. And in South Carolina, there have been proposals to redraw those maps, although nothing has been passed. ABC's Rick Klein.
4: Redistricting happens after the census, which is at the end of the decade. 2022, this is supposed to be set up. We're supposed to not really think about redistricting for a decade. So the fact that we're here in the middle of the decade doing it again. President Trump started this in large part by his push in Texas. We saw the response from Governor Newsom in California. We saw these other states summit or court order, which happens all the time. But mostly this has been a politically driven process, and it's only become more politicized. And I think we've seen largely a shift away from partisan redistricting as a consequence of the Voting Rights Act and other some other reforms in other states. But now we're sliding back.
2: A California mayor has agreed to plead guilty to acting as an illegal agent for the Chinese government and has resigned from her city position. Arcadia Mayor Eileen Wang was charged in April with one count of acting in the U.S. as an illegal agent of a foreign government. She was accused of doing the bidding of Chinese officials, like sharing articles favorable to Beijing without notifying the U.S. government prior. 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
5: On May 10, 1775, American soldiers and militia, including Ethan Allen and the Green Mountain Boys, launched a surprise attack and captured Fort Ticonderoga, a British weapons and supplies stronghold. This victory helped the Patriots to gain an advantage early in the Revolutionary War. On May 14, 1804, Captain Meriwether Lewis and Lieutenant William Clark began their Corps of Discovery expedition from St. Charles, Missouri. Their goal was to explore the Louisiana Territory, discover water routes to the Pacific Ocean, and document new plants and landforms. Despite facing several challenges, they were successful in opening the West for expansion and increasing knowledge on the American frontier. And this has been this week's Reflective Moments of America's Military. Visit our website to learn more and stay tuned for more next week.
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7: In the NBA, ESPN reports that San Antonio Spurs star Victor Wembanyama will not be suspended or fined for elbowing Naz Reid of the Minnesota.

0: Minnesota Timberwolves in Game 4 of the Western Conference semifinals last night. The Timberwolves won Game 4 to tie the series at 2 wins apiece. Game 5 Tuesday at San Antonio. ESPN also reported the Milwaukee Bucks are seeking trade offers for Giannis Antetokounmpo. The NFL announced that John Harbaugh will make his regular season debut as the head coach of the New York Giants on September 13th at home against the Dallas Cowboys on Sunday Night Football. The Los Angeles Chargers signed tight end David Njoku to a one-year contract. The Pittsburgh Steelers signed place kicker Chris Boswell to a four-year, $28 million contract extension through the 2030 campaign.
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1108 Tuesday, May 12th. What is going on, everybody? You already know who it is. It's me, your boy, Air Force Staff Sergeant Marcus Taylor, coming at you with the first hour of High Noon Radio today. I got a lot of stories I want to share with y'all. Also want to dive into some Japanese culture this hour, but we'll get into that right after some more music. Up next, we got Alex Warren. 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
1: Hey guys, I'm Ariana Grande. We can't
2: be friends. Ariana Grande, we can't be friends. 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

11:18 this Tuesday morning. What's going on, y'all? It's your boy Marcus with a question for you. Now, when the mission demands flying into heavily defended high-risk airspace, who answers that call? Well, in this case, six F-16 Fighting Falcon pilots assigned to the 55th Fighter Squadron over at Shaw Air Force Base in South Carolina. They were recently answered the call, and they now wear one of the nation's highest military decorations to prove it. During the ceremony at Shaw, these exceptional aviators were awarded the Distinguished Flying Cross for extraordinary heroism during Operation Midnight Hammer. General Adrian Spain, commander of Air Combat Command, presented the medals, noting that American air power can be delivered anywhere, anytime, and these pilots made it an incredibly dangerous mission look easy. But as General Spain pointed out during this ceremony, valor like this is forged by the entire formation. Those six pilots were the tip of the spear, but that spear was sharpened by the maintainers, the intel professionals, and the logisticians who launched those jets. Heroism in the sky starts on the ground. Your daily dedication to excellence and refusal to accept anything less from your team is exactly what builds this kind of unstoppable readiness and lethality across the joint force. If you want to read the incredible story of these dedicated pilots for yourself, all you have to do is check this story out for yourself by visiting af.mil today.

11:27 this Tuesday morning. And are you looking for a moment of peace and reflection? 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

0: 11:32 this Tuesday morning. What's going on, y'all? It's your boy Marcus with a question for you. Now, when a service member is in crisis, what is your role? Well, it's more than just being a bystander. It's about being an advocate. As sharp professionals from the 8th Army will explain to you later, advocacy isn't limited to their office. It is a responsibility for everyone in the formation. It starts with listening without judgment, believing and supporting victims, and helping to connect them with vital, confidential resources like the SHARP program or the DOD Safe Helpline. Leaders and peers have the power to drive real change by creating an environment where victims feel safe and empowered to come forward. A command climate built on trust and respect. It's the foundation of a ready and resilient force. Knowing your role as an advocate ensures that no one in your unit has to navigate a difficult experience alone. And to hear more from the experts on how you can be an effective advocate, here's Senior Airman Kanar from AFN Humphreys with the full details.
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2: That's your AFN News Report. I'm Senior Airman Spencer Kanar.
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11:40 this Tuesday morning. What's going on, y'all? It's your boy, Marcus. This time we're going to be diving into a little bit of Japanese culture. Now, in this age of smartphones and keyboards, when was the last time you saw writing treated as an absolute art form, or a single stroke of ink that could express an entire world of emotion? Well, I'm talking about shudo. This is the ancient art of Japanese calligraphy. It far more than just beautiful handwriting. Shudo is a disciplined practice of mindfulness and focus. Using a bamboo brush, handmade paper, and ink ground from stone, the calligrapher must find the perfect balance between strength and grace. There are no erasers in shudo. Every stroke must be deliberate and final, reflecting the artist's state of mind at that exact moment. It is a powerful tradition that has been passed down for over 1,000 years. Living in Japan offers you a very rare opportunity, the opportunity to experience this deep-rooted art firsthand. And whether you visit a local shrine or sign up for a class at your installation's cultural center, exploring shudo is a fantastic way to practice mindfulness and decompress from the mission. Embracing these unique host nation traditions make you a more culturally aware ambassador for the United States. So helping you build that lasting, respectful connection with our local community, it's paramount, folks. And pick up a brush and find your focus this weekend. Check out what different cultural centers are around your installation or in your host nation. And stick around, I do have one more topic coming your way this hour, but that's going to be after some more music. Up next is Teddy Swims. You're listening to Mr. Know-It-All right here on AFN, The Eagle, serving America's best.

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11:51 this Monday morning. What's going on, y'all? It's your boy Mark is coming at you with one last story. Now, in a high-end fight, having the best missiles and torpedoes in the world doesn't matter if you can't get them to the fleet when the mission calls for it. So to cut through red tape and accelerate production, the Department of the Navy has officially established the new Portfolio Acquisition Executive for Munitions. This high-level post is specifically designed to streamline the entire life cycle of our critical weapon systems, from initial research to industrial manufacturing and delivery. By unifying these efforts under a single leadership team, the Navy is now postured to harness new technologies faster and ensure our ships and our aircraft have the lethal inventory needed to maintain absolute overmatch in a contested maritime environment. This strategic shift highlights a vital truth. Supply chain readiness is combat readiness. As our adversaries modernize, we must outpace them, not just in technology, but in our ability to build and sustain our stockpile. Whether you're a weapons loader, a logistician, or a technician, your role is a critical link in this high-speed supply chain. Every action you take to maintain and secure our current inventory ensures the Joint Force is ready to think, decide, and act at the speed of tomorrow's conflict. To read more about the Navy's new munition strategy, check this story out for yourself by visiting navy.mil. Talking.

11:56 this Tuesday morning. That's going to wrap up this hour of the High Noon. But stick around. I got one more hour coming your way right after news and sports. And some more music taking to the news this hour is Outkast and Sleepy Brown. 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
2: Be unraveling. I'm Lisa Lacera, Fox News. That's what President Trump is saying about the ceasefire with Iran.
3: After rejecting a counteroffer from Iran over the weekend, President Trump tells me the ceasefire is now on life support.
4: Where the doctor walks in and says, sir, your loved one has approximately a 1% chance of living.
3: The president calls the latest proposal from Iran totally unacceptable and garbage.
4: I didn't even finish reading it. I said, I'm not going to waste my time reading it.
3: President Trump says the ceasefire in place for several weeks is at the weakest right now.
2: Fox's Jared Halpern at the White House. This comes as the president is set to travel to China on Wednesday for a meeting with President Xi Jinping, as China has called out the U.S. over the conflict. China relies on oil from Iran, and the two countries are considered allies. Israeli lawmakers have approved a bill setting up a special tribunal that would have the authority to sentence to death Palestinians convicted of taking part in the October 7th attacks on Israel that led to the war in Gaza. Access to the commonly used abortion pill mifepristone remains available for now as the Supreme Court weighs potential restrictions.
5: A Louisiana lawsuit not only questioned how safe the drug is, but also how it's made available by prescription. A federal appeals court suspended access as the case worked through the courts. The U.S. Supreme Court's order from Justice Samuel Alito allowed access until the justices assessed the arguments. Abortion opponents continue to sue the Food and Drug Administration, saying it's not taking drug safety into account. A Supreme Court decision could come later this week.
2: Fox's Grinnell Scott and the High Court has set the stage for Alabama to get rid of one of the two largely black congressional districts before this year's midterm elections. 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
6: 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The Air Force Research Laboratory is undergoing its biggest organizational change in nearly three decades. The laboratory now features seven major organizations, including new mission-focused directorates for air warfare, space warfare, information, and spectrum warfare. 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
6: 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I'm Michelle Sandefort.
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9: In the NBA, ESPN reports that San Antonio Spurs star Victor Wembanyama will not be suspended or fined for elbowing Naz Reid of the Minnesota Timberwolves in Game 4 of the Western Conference semifinals last night. The Timberwolves won Game 4 to tie the series at two wins apiece. Game 5 Tuesday at San Antonio. ESPN also reported the Milwaukee Bucks are seeking trade offers for Giannis Antetokounmpo. The NFL announced that John Harbaugh will make his regular season debut as the head coach of the New York Giants on September 13th at home against the Dallas Cowboys on Sunday Night Football. The Los Angeles Chargers signed tight end David Njoku to a one-year contract. The Pittsburgh Steelers signed place kicker Chris Boswell to a four-year, $28 million contract extension through the 2030 campaign.
1: Wherever duty takes you, we're there.
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1206, Tuesday, May 12th. What is going on, everybody? You already know who it is. It's me, your boy, Air Force Staff Sergeant Marcus Taylor, coming at you with another hour of High Noon. I got a ton of stories I want to share with y'all. Also going to be diving into Korean culture this hour. Of course, that's going to be after some more music. More music like this right here. You already know what it is. Billie Eilish with Wildflower. And you're listening to it right here and only here on AFN, The Eagle, serving America's best.

12:11 this Tuesday afternoon. What's going on, y'all? It's your boy Marcus. And are you having trouble registering for an AFN Now account? 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

12:21 this Tuesday afternoon. What's going on, y'all? It's your boy Marcus, and I don't think I can tell you how important logistics is in regards to like military success, right? I mean, Napoleon Bonaparte once said that an army marches on its stomach. And who is responsible for making sure the food fueling our force is keeping up with modern operations? Well, recently, the Army Material Command recognized Miss LaShonda Henderson as the headquarters employee of the quarter. Living by her motto, do the small things well, Miss Henderson has been a driving force behind the massive modernization of the Army food program, from overhauling garrison dining facilities to implementing new kiosk culinary outpost concepts. Her meticulous attention to detail is ensuring that soldiers have faster access to higher quality nutritious food, directly improving their overall quality of life. This recognition proves that readiness is a team effort, and our civilian professionals are absolutely vital to the mission. Transforming how we feed the force directly impacts the physical health and morale of our troops on the ground. It's a great reminder that no matter your role, whether you wear a uniform or civilian badge, doing the small things well every single day creates a massive ripple effect. Your dedication ensures that our joint force is healthy, it's resilient, and ready to meet any challenge they may meet. To read more about the modernization of the Army food program, read the story for yourself by visiting army.mil today.

0: 12:29 this Tuesday afternoon. You already know who it is. Your boy Marcus. And this is for our folks out there that are getting ready to retire or just separate. Are you getting ready to hang up your uniform? Before you start your final countdown, there's a critical step you need to take to secure the benefits you've earned for your service. The Transition Assistance Program, or TAP, is your launch pad for life after the military. 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One of its most powerful tools is the Benefits Delivery at Discharge, or BDD program. 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Now, why is this so important? Well, according to transition experts, filing your claim through BDD program while you're still in the service dramatically increases the chances that your injuries will be deemed service-connected. This isn't just paperwork. It's about securing the long-term care and support you and your family deserve. Your transition readiness is just as important as your mission readiness. And to learn more about the advantages of the BDD program, here's Senior Airman Lamb from AFN Humphreys with the full report.
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2: 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I recently sat down and spoke with James Clark, a transition services manager for the Transition Assistance Program, and he spoke about the benefits of starting the transition process early.
3: 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Why is filing while you're on active duty a good idea? Filing your claim will give you the opportunity to list all injuries that occurred while you were on active duty. 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
2: That's your AFN News Report. I'm Senior Airman Sean Lamb.
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The safety office is here to help you stay safe on and off duty. 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

12:41 this Tuesday afternoon. What's going on, y'all? It's your boy Marcus. This time we're going to be diving into a little bit of Korean culture. Now, when you look at a piece of artwork, do you focus on the vibrant colors or the ink of the artwork, or do you focus on the empty space in it? Well, in traditional Korean painting, if you didn't know, empty space, it's not a mistake. It's an entire philosophy. Unlike Western art that often fills every inch of a canvas, traditional Korean ink and wash painters leave deliberate negative space to create a profound sense of harmony and balance. Whether depicting towering mountains, delicate plum blossoms, or the fierce Korean tiger, these artists focus on capturing the inner spirit of nature rather than just painting a perfect, realistic copy. It's an art form defined by simplicity and peace. Living in South Korea gives you incredible access to this rich heritage. Now, as an ambassador for the United States, stepping off base to visit local art galleries like those in Seoul's famous Isidong district is a perfect way to show respect for our host nation. Plus, taking a moment away from the high-tempo military environment to appreciate this quiet beauty is just a fantastic way to just decompress, lower your stress, and recharge your mental readiness. So discover the beauty in the blank spaces this weekend and go out, see what your host nation has to offer you. In the meantime, I do have some more music coming your way. Up next is Zara Larsson. 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

12:53 this Tuesday afternoon. What's going on, y'all? It's your boy Marcus coming at you with one last topic before we close out High Noon for today. For over 70 years, the U.S. and South Korea have stood shoulder to shoulder on the peninsula. And recently, that commitment was reaffirmed at the very highest levels of leadership. Secretary of Defense Pete Hegseth recently welcomed his South Korean counterpart, the Minister of National Defense, to the Pentagon for a strategic bilateral meeting. The two leaders discussed the escalating provocations in the region and the deepening military ties between North Korea and Russia. In response, Secretary Hegseth and the minister hammered out strategies to strengthen our combined defense posture, increase the frequency of joint exercises, and ensure that our extended deterrence remains absolute and unbreakable. These high-level meetings set the strategy, but you execute the mission. The ironclad strength of the U.S. and Republic of Korea alliance relies entirely on the daily readiness and interoperability of the joint force on the ground. Whether you are actively training alongside our South Korean partners, maintaining aircraft, or securing the installation, your professionalism is the true deterrent. You are the reason our fight tonight readiness is a reality, not just a slogan. And to read more about this strategic bilateral meeting, read the story for yourself by visiting war.gov today.

12:56 this Tuesday afternoon. That's going to wrap up this hour of High Noon. But don't worry, I'll be back with you starting at 11 o'clock tomorrow morning. So make sure you tune in for more High Noon then. And of course, stay tuned because your afternoon show is coming up later today, right after some more music. Taking you to the news this hour, this is Train. 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

0: News, I'm Stephanie Officer. 15 Americans evacuated from the MV Hondius were taken to quarantine in Omaha, Nebraska. Two were brought to Georgia's Emory Medical Center. But 9 Americans who disembarked from the ship days earlier are not at a medical facility. ABC's Victor Oquendo.
1: Dr. Ashish Jha, who coordinated the White House COVID response, is now concerned the virus may spread more easily than initially thought.
2: At least 3 of the people who got infected did not have close contact, and they may have had just casual contacts.
1: Which is why he believes everyone from the ship, including those who came home a few weeks ago, should be quarantined away from others.
2: A period of quarantining and observing everybody very closely.
1: Hantavirus can kill up to 40% of patients. At least 3 people have died among 11 cases. The latest, a French and Spanish passenger from the ship.
0: We're told the 9 former passengers are self-monitoring and updating their local health departments on their conditions. The family of one of the victims killed in last year's mass shooting at Florida State University is suing ChatGPT maker OpenAI, claiming the company's artificial intelligence was an active participant in helping the suspected killer plan the attack. ABC's Pierre Thomas.
3: The new lawsuit claims that the alleged gunman, 20-year-old student Phoenix Eichner, used ChatGPT to explain to him how to load and operate a shotgun, including how to turn the safety mechanism off. At one point, the lawsuit alleges the shooter asked how many fatalities it would take to get the most attention. According to the lawsuit, ChatGPT responded, "It was much more likely to get media coverage if children are involved. Even 2 to 3 victims can draw more attention."
4: From the outside looking in.
0: 2 South Florida police officers claim Ben Affleck and Matt Damon's film The Rip used too many real-life details, damaging their reputations. Court filings do not say how much the officers are suing for. Parts of The Rip were inspired by a real 2016 case where cops found more than $21 million linked to a suspected marijuana trafficker in a Miami Lakes home. 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
5: On May 10th, 1775, American soldiers and militia, including Ethan Allen and the Green Mountain Boys, launched a surprise attack and captured Fort Ticonderoga, a British weapons and supplies stronghold. This victory helped the Patriots to gain an advantage early in the Revolutionary War. On May 14th, 1804, Captain Meriwether Lewis and Lieutenant William Clark began their Corps of Discovery expedition from St. Charles, Missouri. Their goal was to explore the Louisiana Territory, discover water routes to the Pacific Ocean, and document new plants and landforms. Despite facing several challenges, they were successful in opening the West for expansion and increasing knowledge on the American frontier. And this has been this week's Reflective Moments of America's Military. Visit our website to learn more and stay tuned for more next week.
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7: In the NBA, ESPN reports that San Antonio Spurs star Victor Wembanyama will not be suspended or fined for elbowing Naz Reid of the Minnesota Timberwolves in Game 4 of the Western Conference semifinals last night. The Timberwolves won Game 4 to tie the series at 2 wins apiece. Game 5 Tuesday at San Antonio. ESPN also reported the Milwaukee Bucks are seeking trade offers for Giannis Antetokounmpo. The NFL announced that John Harbaugh will make his regular season debut as the head coach of the New York Giants on September 13th at home against the Dallas Cowboys on Sunday Night Football. The Los Angeles Chargers signed tight end David Njoku to a 1-year contract. The Pittsburgh Steelers signed place kicker Chris Boswell to a 4-year, $28 million contract extension through the 2030 campaign.

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4: We have Corrections Officers Week, May 3rd to May 9th, and Police Week from May 15th to May 22nd. 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
5: 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Do not leave the scene. If you leave the scene, it will be considered a hit and run, which is against the UCMJ. If able, pull over to a safe location. 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

0: This is your AFN Okinawa update. I'm MC2 Austin Riley. Captain Espiritu and Major Ostrowski from TRICARE Overseas came into the studio to talk about the new MyCARE Overseas app.
1: So that is your direct link to the international SOS contractor. You can get referrals, authorizations, check on the status of your care in the host nation, look at claims, anything that you need. It kind of eliminates any extra phone calls, emails, anything like that.
2: The most important feature of this is if you are traveling really anywhere in the world, you can contact international SOS through that app. They will find the closest treatment facility that can take care of your needs, get you the authorization, give you directions how to get there, provide translation on the app, allow you to contact them, talk with them on that app.
0: And it's not just for emergencies either.
2: So if your primary care puts in a referral somewhere out in town, it'll come through directly on the app. And when you open the app, you can see there's the authorization. And then through that, you can contact the provider or contact us at TRICARE to actually schedule the appointment. But it notifies you that it's there and all the paperwork's there. Everything you need is going to be on that app.
0: This has been your AFN Okinawa update.
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1: Ceasefire on life support. I'm Ted Lindner, Fox News. That's how President Trump described it on Monday. The Strait of Hormuz still remains closed as the ceasefire between the U.S. and Iran is barely holding up. The president asked on Monday what the status was of the negotiations going forward.
2: It's a very simple plan. Iran cannot have a nuclear weapon, and they won't have a nuclear weapon.
1: Fox's Lucas Tomlinson from Dubai has the latest on efforts to try and strike a peace deal.
3: After recent attacks on U.S. warships and here on the UAE in the past week, you can understand why President Trump says the ceasefire is on life support. Now, here are the terms that were a non-starter for the president, as reported by Iranian state media. The U.S. was supposed to pay for Iranian war damage, reparations, if you will, recognition of Iranian sovereignty over the Strait of Hormuz, end of U.S. sanctions, and the release of Iran's blocked assets. Now, for over 2 months now, more than 1,500 ships have been stranded in the Persian Gulf, with more than 20,000 aboard.
1: The president wants any deal to include limitations on Tehran's nuclear program and the removal of their enriched uranium. The 18 Americans on the Hunter virus-exposed cruise ship have been flown to the University of Nebraska Medical Center to be assessed and monitored during a quarantine period. Fox's Jonathan Seri has more on this.
4: One passenger who tested positive and later negative for Hunter virus before returning to the U.S. was placed in the Nebraska Biocontainment Unit as a precaution. Another individual experiencing symptoms despite testing negative was transferred to a biocontainment facility at Emory University in Atlanta. A close travel companion with no symptoms also went to Emory for monitoring, while 15 lower-risk passengers quarantine at Nebraska Medical Center in more hotel-like accommodations separate from the biocontainment unit.
5: And today, health authorities in Maryland announced that they're monitoring two residents who were not on the cruise ship but may have had exposure to one of the cruise ship passengers.
1: America's listening to Fox News.
6: On May 10th, 1775, American soldiers and militia, including Ethan Allen and the Green Mountain Boys, launched a surprise attack and captured Fort Ticonderoga, a British weapons and supplies stronghold. This victory helped the Patriots to gain an advantage early in the Revolutionary War. On May 14th, 1804, Captain Meriwether Lewis and Lieutenant William Clark began their Corps of Discovery expedition from St. Charles, Missouri. Their goal was to explore the Louisiana Territory, discover a water route to the Pacific Ocean, and document new plants and landforms. Despite facing several challenges, they were successful in opening the West for expansion and increasing knowledge on the American frontier. And this has been this week's Reflective Moments of America's Military. Visit our website to learn more and stay tuned for more next week.
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8: In the NBA, ESPN reports that San Antonio Spurs star Victor Wembanyama will not be suspended or fined for elbowing Naz Reid of the Minnesota Timberwolves in Game 4 of the Western Conference semifinals last night. The Timberwolves won Game 4 to tie the series at 2 wins apiece. Game 5 Tuesday at San Antonio. ESPN also reported the Milwaukee Bucks are seeking trade offers for Giannis Antetokounmpo. The NFL announced that John Harbaugh will make his regular season debut as the head coach of the New York Giants on September 13th at home against the Dallas Cowboys on Sunday Night Football. The Los Angeles Chargers signed tight end David Njoku to a one-year contract. The Pittsburgh Steelers signed place kicker Chris Boswell to a four-year, $28 million contract extension through the 2030 campaign.
0: The names you know, the music you live.
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Alrighty, hello and good afternoon, Okinawa. I am Lance Corporal Nathan Saucier, aka DJ Sauce Boss, your host for this first hour of the afternoon tide on this beautiful Tuesday afternoon. Looking outside right now, it's pretty sunny, and I'll be honest, I can't even remember the last time I saw the sun here. I'm sure you're in the same boat as me. But anyways, what are we talking about for this first hour? Well, I got some amazing MCCS events to share with all of you to get you excited for and potentially even to participate in. So stay tuned because you are listening to AFN Okinawa the Eagle, serving America's best.

0: this.
1: Alrighty, hello and welcome back. DJ Sauce Boss here on this beautiful Tuesday afternoon. It's 2:13 and like I said, I got some MCCS events for you guys to participate in. And you know, we're in Okinawa, we're in Japan. And with that, I feel like everybody should be learning some Japanese, you know, just a little bit, just enough to kind of get by, right? And with that, MCCS has the perfect event for you because happening on this Thursday, May 14th from 11:30 until 1 p.m. over at the Camp Courtney Education Center, they are doing a inside Japanese communication course where you get to learn how Japanese people express themselves beyond words through the gestures, the silence, and subtle cues. And this is just a great opportunity to experience the culture firsthand and connect with others who are curious about Japan. So don't miss this unique experience that brings Japanese traditions to life right here in Okinawa. And all you got to do to sign up is sign up online. So if you go to the MCCS Okinawa website, go to the events page, and find the event that, again, is called Inside Japanese Communication. You can sign up right there. There's a big blue button that says register here. Again, I am a firm believer that everybody here should be learning just a little bit about Japanese, the culture, Japan, even Okinawan culture. You know, just learn a little bit because you're going to be living here. You might as well learn something. So definitely check it out. Again, that's happening this Thursday at the Camp Courtney Education Center from 11:30 in the morning until 1 p.m. And with that being said, you are listening to AFN Okinawa the Eagle, serving America's best.

0: 1985.
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1: Alrighty, so right now outside it is 75 degrees with a high of 75 and a low of 71. Your sea conditions are west-east caution. I forgot to say, it's also cloudy right now. And then later on today, it looks like it's going to be cloudy as well. And one U.S. dollar will get you roughly 153 Japanese yen at U.S. banking facilities today. 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

Alrighty, welcome back. DJ Sauceboss here with another MCCS event for you to participate in. And, you know, I feel like food is such a big topic nowadays. You know, I feel like it always has been, but like now more than ever. And on this Thursday as well, from 11:30 in the morning until 12:30 over at the Single Marine Programs Building on Camp Kinzer, they are going to have a nutrition brief about a cooking demo. That's right. So the Warrior Athlete Readiness and Resilience is going to have participants come in and hear a brief on nutrition concepts, food labels, and food packaging terminology facilitated by a health promotion coordinator. And there's going to be a cooking demo with healthy but easy prep meals. I just got into meal prepping pretty recently. Granted, the most I've ever done is chicken, rice, and broccoli. But, you know, honestly, that's all I need personally. But it's always nice to learn how to cook, especially in a healthy and fun way. So if you do not know how to cook or you want to learn how to meal prep properly, or you just want to learn more about, you know, what food labels are and the packaging terminology, because it's very weird. I can't remember what food it was, but it's like a vegetable. And on the vegetable, they have different degrees of, like, packaging for that food or that vegetable. It's really weird. And, you know, stuff like this is helping you when next time you go into a grocery store to find what foods that you would actually want and then how to prepare them for a tasty meal. So definitely check it out. Again, that's happening this Thursday over at the Single Marine Programs Building on Camp Kinzer from 11:30 until 12:30. And with that being said, let's get right back into the music with Heal by Monsta X.

0: This is your AFN Okinawa update. I'm Lance Corporal Nathan Saucier. Lewis with the Marine Corps Installation Specific Emergency Management came into the studio to talk about ways service members and their families can prepare for emergencies such as typhoons. Lewis started with,
1: know the different T-Corps conditions, what they mean. Don't wait till T-Corps 1 to start preparing. Right now you should be preparing by going ahead and getting 7 to 14 days of food items, water. If you have little ones, those games that don't require batteries or power, because if you lose that power, you got to have something to do. If not, the little ones are going to drive you crazy.
0: He then said,
1: a radio that either runs on batteries or is solar powered so that you'll be able to listen to good old AFN here, because once everybody else is out, AFN will still be on the air and they'll be able to let you know what's going on, when those conditions change, any important information. If something happens and you need to shelter in place, or if you need to evacuate from a low-lying area onto one of the bases.
0: This has been your AFN Okinawa update.
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4: We have Corrections Officers Week, May 3rd to May 9th, and Police Week from May 15th to May 22nd. Law enforcement is a hard and thankless job at times, so we want to take the time and recognize the law enforcement entities here on Marine Corps Base Butler. If you see any military police or correctional officers around, make sure to give them a pat on the back and thank them for keeping us all safe.
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2:46 this beautiful Tuesday afternoon. DJ Sauceboss here with one final MCCS event that I want to share with all of you to get you excited for. This one is going to be a resin art class happening on Friday, May 22nd from 4:30 until 6 p.m. over at the Single Marine Programs Building on on Marine Corps Air Station Futema. And with this, you get to join the SMP Center to participate in a resin workshop where all supplies and finger food will be provided. So if you do get hungry because, you know, it's around dinner time, they got some finger food. Don't you worry about it. But yeah, you know, resin art is, you know, I'll be scrolling through my social media and I'll see, you know,

does an art every now and then, and I'm like, wow, that's really gorgeous. One of my favorites is a wood table that used resin to make a, I think it was a Star Wars diorama inside of the table. It was pretty cool. I loved it. But I don't know what they'll be teaching you in this art class, but if it's anything like what I've seen, you're going to want to participate. So definitely check it out. Again, this is happening on Friday, May 22nd from 4:30 until 6 p.m. over at the Single Marine Programs Building on Marine Corps Air Station Futema. And with that being said, let's get right back on into the music. 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

And that is going to be wrapping up the first hour of the Afternoon Tide. I just want to say thank you all so much for tuning in. It has been a pleasure, but don't go anywhere just yet because we still have 3 hours remaining. I'm Lance Corporal Nathan Saucier, a.k.a. DJ Sauce Boss, and you are listening to AFN Okinawa the Eagle, serving America's best.

0: I'm Stephanie Officer. 15 Americans evacuated from the MV Hondius were taken to quarantine in Omaha, Nebraska. Two were brought to Georgia's Emory Medical Center. But 9 Americans who disembarked from the ship days earlier are not at a medical facility. ABC's Victor Oquendo.
1: Dr. Ashish Jha, who coordinated the White House COVID response, is now concerned the virus may spread more easily than initially thought.
2: At least 3 of the people who got infected did not have close contact, and they may have had just casual contacts.
1: Which is why he believes everyone from the ship, including those who came home a few weeks ago, should be quarantined away from others.
2: A period of quarantining and observing everybody very closely.
1: Hantavirus can kill up to 40% of patients. At least 3 people have died among 11 cases. The latest, a French and Spanish passenger from the ship.
0: We're told the 9 former passengers are self-monitoring and updating their local health departments on their conditions. The family of one of the victims killed in last year's mass shooting at Florida State University is suing ChatGPT maker OpenAI, claiming the company's artificial intelligence was an active participant in helping the suspected killer plan the attack. ABC's Pierre Thomas.
3: The new lawsuit claims that the alleged gunman, 20-year-old student Phoenix Eichner, used ChatGPT to explain to him how to load and operate a shotgun, including how to turn the safety mechanism off. At one point, the lawsuit alleges the shooter asked how many fatalities it would take to get the most attention. According to the lawsuit, ChatGPT responded, "It was much more likely to get media coverage if children are involved. Even 2 to 3 victims can draw more attention."
4: From the outside looking in.
0: 2 South Florida police officers claim Ben Affleck and Matt Damon's film The Rip used too many real-life details, damaging their reputations. Court filings do not say how much the officers are suing for. Parts of The Rip were inspired by a real 2016 case where cops found more than $21 million linked to a suspected marijuana trafficker in a Miami Lakes home. 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
5: On May 10th, 1775, American soldiers and militia, including Ethan Allen and the Green Mountain Boys, launched a surprise attack and captured Fort Ticonderoga, a British weapons and supplies stronghold. This victory helped the Patriots to gain an advantage early in the Revolutionary War. On May 14th, 1804, Captain Meriwether Lewis and Lieutenant William Clark began their Corps of Discovery expedition from St. Charles, Missouri. Their goal was to explore the Louisiana Territory, discover a water route to the Pacific Ocean, and document new plants and landforms. Despite facing several challenges, they were successful in opening the West for expansion and increasing knowledge on the American frontier. And this has been this week's Reflective Moments of America's Military. Visit our website to learn more and stay tuned for more next week.
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7: In the NBA, ESPN reports that San Antonio Spurs star Victor Wembanyama will not be suspended or fined for elbowing Naz Reid of the Minnesota Timberwolves in Game 4 of the Western Conference semifinals last night. The Timberwolves won Game 4 to tie the series at 2 wins apiece. Game 5 Tuesday at San Antonio. ESPN also reported the Milwaukee Bucks are seeking trade offers for Giannis Antetokounmpo. The NFL announced that John Harbaugh will make his regular season debut as the head coach of the New York Giants on September 13th at home against the Dallas Cowboys on Sunday Night Football. The Los Angeles Chargers signed tight end David Njoku to a 1-year contract. The Pittsburgh Steelers signed place kicker Chris Boswell to a 4-year, $28 million contract extension through the 2030 campaign.
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Alrighty, hello and good afternoon, Okinawa. I'm Lance Corporal Nathan Saucier, aka DJ Sauce Boss, your host for this second hour of the Afternoon Tide. And for the second hour, I want to talk about some amazing Kadena FSS events that you could be participating in. So stay tuned because you are listening to AFN Okinawa the Eagle, serving America's best.

3:13 this beautiful Tuesday afternoon. DJ Sauce Boss here, and like I said, we are going to be talking about some amazing Kadena FSS events for you to participate in, starting with this first one happening tomorrow from 6 p.m. until 8 p.m. over at the Reisner Fitness Center. This is going to be the Spin for Mental Health. That's right, where you are going to be wearing green to represent hope, strength, and encouragement as you come together in support of Mental Health Awareness Month. And this is going to be, a course. That, I'll be honest, I have no idea what spin is, so it's kind of hard to describe it to you when I don't even know what it is. But either way, you're going for a great cause. So even if you have no idea what a spin class is like me, being able to show your support for something like this is so important. So just check it out. Again, this is happening tomorrow from 6 p.m. until 8 p.m. at the Reisner Fitness Center. And if you want to learn more about it, just head on over to the Reisner Fitness Center to learn more. And no registration is required for this. So all you just got to do is bring your energy and come take a ride with them. From what it sounds like, it's you're on a bike and you're pedaling. That's the best way I can describe it. But that's also the only thing I know so far. So if you like riding bicycles, if you like supporting great causes, these two cannot work hand in hand any more better, if that is a sentence, than this. So again, this is a Spin for Mental Health class happening tomorrow from 6 p.m. until 8 p.m. at the Reisner Fitness Center. And with that being said, let's get right back on into the music. 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
1: Alrighty, so right now it is about 75 degrees with some cloudy skies with a high of 76 and a low of 71. And later tonight is also going to be some cloudy skies. Your sea conditions are west-east caution, and one U.S. dollar gets roughly 153 Japanese yen at U.S. banking facilities today. 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

Alrighty, welcome back. DJ Sauce Boss here with some more Kadena FSS events to talk about. This one happens on Thursdays of the month. That's right. And this is going to be the drive-by dinner at the Rocker Club, where each Thursday they have a different menu that you can order. And all you got to do is just pull up to the curb where a staff member will be waiting there to assist you. And you get to have whatever meal is being made for that day. So last week on the 7th, it was beef enchiladas with refried beans and Mexican rice. But this Thursday is going to be some Kahlua pork with some steamed rice, macaroni salad, and some grilled pineapple. Next Thursday on the 21st is going to be some, beepin' bop. I have no idea how to pronounce that, but on that final Thursday, May 28th, is my favorite meal. It is the chicken adobo with some steamed rice and lumpias. So you know, May 28th, I'm going to be there getting some chicken adobo. But yeah, I can guarantee you each food every time is going to be amazing no matter what it is. I go there pretty often on these Thursdays to make sure I'm getting my food. Because it is also pretty cheap and pretty fast and convenient. So if you are looking for something to get some fast food that tastes really good, why not the Rocker? They got some amazing food. And again, they do this every single Thursday, minus certain days. But, you know, for the most part, it's every single Thursday. So definitely check it out. And with that being said, let's get right back on into the music. You're listening to AFN Okinawa the Eagle, serving America's best.

0: homesick, a little homesick, a little homesick, somebody.
1: This is your AFN Okinawa update. I'm MC2 Austin Riley. Captain Espiritu and Major Ostrowski from TRICARE Overseas came into the studio to talk about the new MyCARE Overseas app.
2: So that is your direct link to the international SOS contractor. You can get referrals, authorizations, check on the status of your care in the host nation, look at claims, anything that you need. It kind of eliminates any extra phone calls, emails, anything like that.
3: The most important feature of this is if you are traveling really anywhere in the world, you can contact international SOS through that app. They will find the closest treatment facility that can take care of your needs, get you the authorization, give you directions how to get there, provide translation on the app, allow you to contact them, talk with them on that app.
1: And it's not just for emergencies either.
3: So if your primary care puts in a referral somewhere out in town, it'll come through directly on the app. And when you open the app, you can see there's the authorization. And then through that, you can contact the provider or contact us at TRICARE to actually schedule the appointment. But it notifies you that it's there and all the paperwork's there. Everything you need is going to be on that app.
1: This has been your AFN Okinawa update.
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6: We have Corrections Officers Week May 3rd to May 9th and Police Week from May 15th to May 22nd. 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

Alrighty, welcome back. DJ Sauce Boss here on this beautiful Tuesday afternoon. It is 3:44 and we have one final Kadena FSS event to talk about. However, I do want to start off by saying the registration for this one has already passed, but that doesn't mean you can't go out and support the people who are participating in the Home and Home Individual Stroke Play. That's right. It's a little golf tournament happening on May 16th and a shotgun start at 7:30. But with this, it is a two-day team-based showdown where you get to pick your side and tee up for either the Team Banyan or Team Tayo, as bragging rights are on the line in this home and home battle. Two teams, 2 days, one winner. It's going to be a lot of fun. And me personally, I will say I have golfed at the Tayo Golf Course. First off, I got to say, Tayo Golf Course, why is like the back nine only forest? I lost so many golf balls there. Like, come on. Like, I'm not trying to lose all my golf balls. Now, granted, it's because I'm not so good at golf, and I probably would lose them anyways. But what is that, you know? Now, I've never golfed at the Banyan Tree course yet, but that is on my to-do list. So I can't say which team I'm on personally, but I will say, Tayo, we gotta get rid of some of these trees, you know? Like, I can't keep losing my balls in the forest. We can't be doing that. But either way, this competition sounds like it's going to be a lot of fun, so definitely check it out. Again, shotgun starts at 7:30 and starting on May 16th. And this is happening at the Banyan Tree Golf Course. So, check it out. It's going to be a lot of fun. And with that being said, you're listening to AFN Okinawa, the Eagle, serving America's best.

0: sit it out.
1: Alrighty, welcome back. DJ Sauce Boss here. And like I said, we have the MCCS Taurus Plus with us in the studio. We have Anthony. Anthony, how are you doing today?
2: Oh, well, I had a really nice weekend and today's Tuesday, which is radio day, so I'm kind of excited.
1: Yeah, no, it's great to have you here. And I'm sure all the wonderful AFN listeners are also glad to have you here because they get to hear about all the amazing upcoming tours. So let's get it started with these on-island tours. What is happening soon that is local here to Okinawa?
2: Okay, so on this week, we will have a Urashima Dinner Theater, as usual, on a monthly basis. And you're going down Naha, and you're gonna see some like traditional dances, and also you're gonna have a nice dinner out there. And then the next day, which is the Saturday, it's gonna be Beer Pineapple Aramori Delights Tour. So which means you're going up north, and you'll be having a brewery, and you're going to the Pineapple Park.
1: Okay.
2: And then on Sunday, you're going to the Tokashiki Island for sea turtle snorkeling, and this is an island landing on island tour. So you're going to Tokashiki Island, and we'll take you to the ocean and enjoy snorkeling with the turtles. and now on the May 22nd, which is going to be a really good tour, which is the kimono photo session. So are you familiar with kimonos?
1: Yeah. It's like the Japanese robe, kind of like it's like what the traditional Japanese like wore, right?
2: Mm-hmm. Yes, sir. Mm-hmm. So it's a traditional Japanese wear that's made out of a silk. And literally like nowadays, say like a... in Japanese, like coming of age, or whenever there are some like events that you celebrate, for example, like wedding and everything.
1: Okay.
2: So, and this tour will be a so there will be nine lucky winners for this event. And it's actually already up on the Facebook. So, and we'll be posting this till around like tomorrow morning, and how to apply it. First you'll have to like the post, and then comment for your family and the size of the wear that you want. And now, of course, these have maximum limits. So for men, it's going to be 180 centimeters. So around 6 foot. I'm 6'2", so it's going to be a little bit smaller. And the waist is going to be 130 centimeter, which is under 5 foot.
1: Okay.
2: I don't know how to say it, but I know in centimeters. But
1: Yeah.
2: And now for women, it's going to be 170 centimeter, which is around like 5'8", should I say, or 5'8". And the waist size are the same. Now, as I said earlier, I'm 6'2", so you could still wear them, but it's going to be a really small. So in my case, it's going to be really small.
1: Yeah. Alrighty. So just to clarify, for that one, it is a kind of lottery system where if you want to be a part of this kimono wearing, you have to go on the MCCS Taurus Plus Facebook, find the post, like it, and then comment your size. And there's only 9 winners, and they are going to get picked tomorrow morning-ish, or is that when the deadline is?
2: It's gonna be where the deadline is, so you could just check online then you'll know.
1: Yeah.
2: Okay. And now on May 23, it's gonna be a sunset barbecue tour, and so we're going to the West Marine, and have a dinner cruise over there, and which is the May 23. And May 24th, we will have a Tokashiki Beach tour, so. So this is also an island landing tour, and the last one I explained was a sea turtle snorkeling, but for this one it's Well, you will also get a chance. Maybe you can meet the sea turtle, but you're just going to the Tokashiki Island.
1: Okay.
2: That is the difference. And now, on May 31st, we also have one more snorkeling, which is the Kerama snorkeling. So you're heading to the Kerama Island, but you are not landing in the island. So you're going in a boat and in the middle of the and somewhere in an ocean. We'll just tell you, okay, dive in, enjoy snorkeling. That's the tour that we're doing.
1: Gotcha.
2: Okay.
1: Mm-hmm. Okay.
2: And now these are the schedule for the on island tours. But if you're looking for a unit tour, you can make the payment in Foster, but our specialist will be in Hanson, which is Joe. So if you want more information, you could talk to Joe. And well, the part that I could tell you is that, okay, when you come in and you want to make some tours for your units or your people, and you talk to Joe, and then if you're from Schwab, we'll drive all the way up to Schwab and then take wherever you want, and also dropping you back to Schwab. So it's going to be a really nice tour if you want some unit tours.
1: Yeah, no, 100%. And I encourage everybody, if you can, definitely check out these on-island tours. It's always nice to be able to do stuff, especially if you have no plans. Might as well do a little bit of fun. But we do have to take a short little music break, so don't go anywhere just yet, because you are listening to AFN Okinawa the Eagle, serving America's best.

0: living, I'm living, so we turning up. Yeah, we turning it up.
1: Let's go.
2: Whether you're stationed in Osan or Sasebo,
1: the Eagle brings the music home.

0: You know it breaks my heart. 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If nothing lasts forever, babe, then can we make a start?
1: Alrighty, welcome back. DJ Sauceboss here, and still with me in the studio is MCCS Tours Plus with Anthony, and we just talked a whole bunch about all the upcoming on-island tours, but, you know, that leaves the off-island tours. That's right. So if you want to go travel, Anthony, what are some places people could be traveling with you guys?
2: Okay, so for June, we already closed the tours for May, so we're going to June. And for June, we'll have a Universal Studio Japan and Kyoto tour, which will be held on June 18th to 21st. And well, for good news is that we extended the deadline to May 21st. So you will still have like a week or so to get your mind decided and sign up. So now let's get an itinerary. Now for this is a 4-day tour. Now first day and the last day it's gonna be a transportation day. And for day two, you're going to Universal Studios Japan. And the good news is that you'll be staying in the hotel right in front of the Universal Studios Japan, which we call it the Park Front Hotel. And now you'll be enjoying your Universal Studio life over there. And on day three, you're going to Kyoto. So you're moving from Osaka to Kyoto, and we'll be going to Nijo Castle, Kinkakuji, and Kiyomizu-dera. And Chris will be guiding you and explaining all the Japanese histories and everything. So I'm pretty sure it's gonna be really exciting, and Chris is super motivated for that tour. So if you want to learn more, if you want to enjoy Universal Studios and also learn Japanese culture, you might want to sign up for this tour. So now for July, we have two tours. They're both Tokyo. So at first, we'll go with the Tokyo Getaway Tour, which is July 2nd to 6th. And now this Tokyo Getaway Tour is a package tour. So we'll get your planes, hotels, and the bus for the first day and the last day ready. And you'll be making up your own free tour for it. So now day one, and this is a 5-day tour. So day one and five is a transportation day, but day two, three, four, you'll make whatever the tour you want. So, my recommendation for that, I'm a food guy. So I went to Tsukiji. And Tsukiji is like a place where they have like a lot of like foods, Japanese foods. And if you're good with raw fishes, and like sashimis, you could have it over there, and it's really good. Okay, now the other hand, we will have a Tokyo Disney tour. So this is not a package tour. This is like a regular tour. And as same as Tokyo Getaway, it's gonna be a 5-day tour. So day one and five, it's gonna be a transportation day. And now day two and three, you'll be choosing either you're going to Disneyland or DisneySea. And day two, you'll have the whole day to enjoy whichever you choose. And now day three, since we're moving to another hotel, you'll have it's gonna be shorter than day two, so I'll recommend you to go to the Disneyland or DisneySea, whichever, on day two for your first recommendation. Okay, and now day four, it's gonna be a leisure day, so pretty much it's gonna be all yourself and making your own day in Tokyo, and then day five you're going home. Okay. Now, moving on, we will have a Mount Fuji tour. Now, we have four Mount Fuji tours, and the first three are number one is July 10 to 13. Number two, July 24 to 27. Number three, it'll be August 1 to 4. Okay, so literally, if I'm gonna say, we'll have four tours on July. And now, and also, we'll have a Mount Fuji tour on September 4 to 6. Now, I'm gonna tell you the difference. So the first three Mount Fuji tour is a 4-day tour, and the last one that I told you that's going to be on September, it's going to be a 3-day tour. So what is the difference? Of course, the cost. It's going to, the 3-day tour is going to be a little bit cheaper, but the big difference is that on day three for the first three tours, you'll be climbing at Mount Fuji on day three, and day two you're gonna learn the history about the Mount Fuji. So that is the big difference. So you're gonna learn a history about Mount Fuji on day two and climb on day three. But the last one that's gonna be on September will be, you're flying, you're moving. Day one, transportation day. Day two, you're climbing. And day three, you're going back home. So whichever you take, it's cool. I will take the cheap ones. But if you would like to learn the history of Mount Fuji, I'll highly recommend the first three tours. And we'll have pretty much room. So make sure to check to our office on Foster MCCS Tours Plus, which is open from 10 to 1800, and also Camp Hansen on Camp Hansen Tours Plus Monday to Friday, 9 a.m. to 5 p.m. and Camp Schwab Tuesday and Thursday, 10 a.m. to 5 p.m.
1: Alrighty, well, Anthony, I just want to say thank you so much for stopping by. It has been a pleasure and to learn about all these amazing upcoming tours. So if you want to check it out, please stop by any of the MCCS Tours Plus buildings. They are more than welcome to help you out. But with that, we do have to get back into the music. You are listening to AFN Okinawa the Eagle, serving America's best.

0: Alrighty, welcome back. DJ Sauce Boss here, and with me in the studio now is Kadena Esports with Master Sergeant Hager. How you doing today?
1: I'm doing good. How about yourself?
0: Oh, I'm doing phenomenal. You know, it's Tuesday. It's honestly nice and sunny. I honestly have not seen the sun in what feels like 3 weeks at this point.
1: Yeah, I know,
0: right? You know?
1: It came out, yeah.
0: So what are some things that you want to talk about today, Master Sergeant?
1: So just want to talk about the fact that we got, May Mayhem coming up this weekend. That'll be May 16th. The mainliner for that is Rainbow Six Siege. We had prelims this last weekend. We have four teams advance. Those teams are Kneecap Knockers, Wasted Potential, the B Team, and Comms Out, right? Or Comms Out, sorry.
0: I love those names. That's awesome.
1: Yeah. It's going to be a pretty awesome event, right? We're going to take the Shilling Center this weekend. We're going to get the whole thing out, turn it into a whole gaming arena. And we're going to have Magic the Gathering there, which is going to be pretty awesome. You'll have people competing for that. There's a $3,000 prize pool. So not actual cash, but prizes up to $3,000 altogether. Man, I messed that one up. Prizes that altogether accumulate up to $3,000.
0: Yeah, I mean, either way, cash, prizes, either way, if I'm competing, I'm going in for the glory. You know, that's my main thing. Like, don't get me wrong. If it was cash or even the prizes, I wouldn't mind. But winning it overall, being able to say, I beat everybody else and I'm better than you.
1: Bragging rights,
0: nothing
1: right?
0: Nothing better than that.
1: Yeah. Man, I think Calm Out, they were doing really well, and I'm surprised to see how they do. So Calm Out and Kneecap Knockers.
0: Yeah. Okay. Yeah. And for this is, for instance, for me, I didn't sign up to compete, but am I still able to go to the Shilling Community Center and just spectate?
1: Yeah, you can go up spectate, right? Like I said, we're going to turn that whole thing into a whole gaming arena. So we'll have chairs and set up to spectate. There should be a food truck outside. I can't remember which one it was going to be. I'm thinking Okie Smash, but I don't want to get everybody too excited.
0: Yeah.
1: But I think it's Okie Smash. We'll have that out there. You can go get food. Should have Momo keyboards there to sell keyboards, little gaming stuff, gaming paraphernalia. And all that good stuff. And we also usually have some board games and stuff like that and some swag.
0: Okay. And, for anybody who wants to, just start partaking in these events or just, be a part of the Kadena Esports community, what is going to be the best way for them to, interact with everybody?
1: They can go to our Discord, right? They can go to our Discord. They can go in there. We got all kind of games. A lot of people think we just do esports. I had this conversation today. No, we do tabletop gaming. We do just single player gaming. We do card games, all that good stuff. So whatever, if it's gaming, we essentially do it, right? And then we have a big community, biggest in the Air Force right now. We're going to keep it that way as long as possible. We've been that way for, 3 years going on.
0: Oh, wow.
1: Which is really awesome. We just like to get out there, right? That Discord, I'm going to mess it up. I think it's discord.gg/Kadena Esports.
0: Perfect. There we go, Master Sergeant. Yeah, no, my favorite part about the Discord is the buying, selling, and trading section.
1: Yeah, awesome.
0: I don't know if we're allowed to talk about that because, that's...
1: I mean, we are. Yeah, I mean... I mean, I'm going to talk about it.
0: in a way, being able to buy, because even for tabletop games, Warhammer 40K,
1: yep.
0: Very expensive hobby. So if you could buy stuff secondhand that helps reduce that cost, I'm all for it. I'm an E3. I don't get the money like that.
1: Yeah, yeah. So you can go in there and get really good deals, whether it's figurines. Sometimes people have graphic cards, stuff like that, that they're trying to, they upgrade it. Like, hey, I have this one, trying to make some money back, so they're going to sell it. All kind of stuff like that. Towers, all kind of stuff. So yeah, you can go in there and you can see that and you can catch some pretty good deals.
0: I even saw somebody trying to sell a car one time. I was like, what?
1: That's crazy. But yeah, what works, I guess.
0: All righty, Matt Sarge, kind of to wrap this all up now, do you have any other final words you want to say to the AFM listeners out there?
1: No, other than the fact that, we're excited to have you guys come out and watch us this weekend. Please come out. Please get in the Discord. Please check the Facebook. We have a Facebook and Esports too, and we also have a Twitch. We'll be streaming the games live on Twitch with commentary.
0: Alrighty. I am looking forward to it. I don't know if I'm going to be camping, so I might have to watch on Twitch. I probably won't be able to go in person, but I remember last year's for May Mayhem, I watched on Twitch. The Twitch chatters were a riot. I was laughing at some of their comments. It was funny. I was about to say some stuff I should say over air. So let's just go right back into the music. You're listening to AFN Okinawa the Eagle, serving America's best.

And that is going to be wrapping up the third hour of the Afternoon Tide. I just want to say thank you all so much for tuning in. It has been a pleasure. I'm Lance Corporal Nathan Saucier, a.k.a. DJ Sauce Boss, and we still have that final hour remaining. You're listening to AFN Okinawa, the Eagle, serving America's best.

0: I'm Stephanie Officer. 15 Americans evacuated from the Ambihanias were taken to quarantine in Omaha, Nebraska, two brought to Georgia's Emory Medical Center. But 9 Americans who disembarked from the ship days earlier are not at a medical facility. It's Victor Oquendo.
1: Dr. Asia, who coordinated the White House COVID response, is now concerned the virus may spread more easily than initially thought.
2: At least three of the people who got infected did not have close contact, and they may have had just casual contacts.
1: Which is why he believes everyone from the ship, including those who came home a few weeks ago, should be quarantined away from others.
2: A period of quarantining and observing everybody very closely.
1: Hantavirus can kill up to 40% of patients. At least three people have died among 11 cases. The latest, a French and Spanish passenger from the ship.
0: We're told the nine former passengers are self-monitoring and updating their local health departments on their conditions. The family of one of the victims killed in last year's mass shooting at Florida State University is suing ChatGPT maker OpenAI, claiming the company's artificial intelligence was an active participant in helping the suspected killer plan the attack. ABC's Pierre Thomas.
3: The new lawsuit claims that the alleged gunman, 20-year-old student Phoenix Eichner, used ChatGPT to explain to him how to load and operate a shotgun, including how to turn the safety mechanism off. At one point, the lawsuit alleges the shooter asked how many fatalities it would take to get the most attention. According to the lawsuit, ChatGPT responded it was much more likely to get media coverage if children are involved. Even 2 to 3 victims can draw more attention.
4: From the outside looking in.
0: Two South Florida police officers claim Ben Affleck and Matt Damon's film The Rib used too many real-life details, damaging their reputations. Court filings do not say how much the officers are suing for. Parts of The Rib were inspired by a real 2016 case where cops found more than $21 million linked to a suspected marijuana trafficker in a Miami Lakes home. 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
5: On May 10th, 1775, American soldiers and militia, including Ethan Allen and the Green Mountain Boys, launched a surprise attack and captured Fort Ticonderoga, a British weapons and supplies stronghold. This victory helped the Patriots to gain an advantage early in the Revolutionary War. On May 14th, 1804, Captain Meriwether Lewis and Lieutenant William Clark began their Corps of Discovery expedition from St. Charles, Missouri. Their goal was to explore the Louisiana Territory, discover a water route to the Pacific Ocean, and document new plants and landforms. Despite facing several challenges, they were successful in opening the West for expansion and increasing knowledge on the American frontier. And this has been this week's Reflective Moments of America's Military. Visit our website to learn more and stay tuned for more next week.
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7: In the NBA, ESPN reports that San Antonio Spurs star Victor Wembanyama will not be suspended or fined for elbowing Naz Reid of the Minnesota Timberwolves in Game 4 of the Western Conference semifinals last night. The Timberwolves won Game 4 to tie the series at 2 wins apiece. Game 5 Tuesday at San Antonio. ESPN reported the Milwaukee Bucks are seeking trade offers for Giannis Antetokounmpo. The NFL announced that John Harbaugh will make his regular season debut as the head coach of the New York Giants on September 13th at home against the Dallas Cowboys on Sunday Night Football. The Los Angeles Chargers signed tight end David Njoku to a 1-year contract. The Pittsburgh Steelers signed place kicker Chris Boswell to a 4-year, $28 million contract extension through the 2030 campaign.
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Alrighty, hello and good afternoon, Okinawa. I'm Lance Corporal Nathan Saucier, aka DJ Sauce Boss, your host for this final hour of the afternoon tide on this beautiful Tuesday afternoon slash evening, because we are pretty much in the evening, let's be honest. But what are we talking about for this final hour? Well, I feel like I haven't talked about it in quite some time, so we are going to be doing some important messaging. That's right, that's going to apply to pretty much everybody on island. Stay tuned to hear these messages, because you are listening to AFN Okinawa the Eagle, serving America's best.

already 5:13, or actually 5:14 this beautiful Tuesday afternoon. And like I said, for this final hour, we are going to be going over some important messaging, especially for all you new service members and families here on island. If you are constantly finding yourself staying indoors inside of your barracks or inside of your house, apartment, whatever it may be, stop doing that, you know. I don't mean that in a rude way, but there is so much to do here in Okinawa. Everything from the malls to the beaches to the ocean, camping, find a new hobby. I,

I just started golfing, you know? And let me tell you, I have spent so much time on the driving range. Granted, I've only actually played a round of golf one time, but I've noticed that the more... I'm trying to think of how to word this. I've noticed that since starting golfing, I've spent more time outside than I have actually inside of my room doing other things. It's absolutely crazy how much time I've just rotted away because I'm staying indoors. And don't get me wrong, I love staying indoors. I love watching a good movie every now and then and just, you know, staying inside the barracks and not doing anything. But keep in mind, you should really be going out and exploring. There's so much good food here, so many beautiful sights. You really have to just go out and explore. So that's my important message to you. Make sure you're going out and exploring in a safe and nice way. You know, don't be causing a ruckus and stuff like that, right? That's not good. But if you just want to go to the mall and just check out what they have, that is so much better than staying inside your barracks. So bottom line, go out, go explore, go have some fun. And let's get right back into the music. You're listening to AFN Okinawa, the Eagle, serving America's best.

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1: You in the barracks with your friends, talking about bar hopping. Y'all up in the car, not going far, without a thought, no, no. You had a plan when it started. You were the DD they kept up repeating. Have a drink and they'll never know. Okay, fine, just one right.

0: This is your Okinawan culture tip. In Japan, it's important to keep a voice down in public places. Everyone shares close quarters on trains, buses, and in cafes. That's why loud talking or phone calls are considered impolite. A calm, quiet voice shows care for others, and it goes a long way. This has been your Okinawan culture tip.
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2: Vehicle accidents are a leading cause of preventable injuries. Distracted driving can have deadly consequences, so be sure to take risks seriously. Distractions, bad weather, impairment, aggressive driving, and heavy traffic are just some of the risk factors that can lead to accidents. Ensure newly arrived personnel take their driving instructions seriously and understand the risks that come with driving overseas. Take the rules of the road seriously and make a commitment to driving safe while stationed in Japan.
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1: Alrighty, so right now outside, it is about 74 degrees with some cloudy skies with a low of 71. And later tonight, we are hopefully not getting some rain showers, but it is expected. But anyways, your sea conditions are west-east caution, and one U.S. dollar gets roughly 153 Japanese yen at U.S. banking facilities today. 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

Alrighty, welcome back. DJ Sauce Boss here, back with some more important messaging to all of you here in Okinawa. That being that your vehicles, and that's right, need to be up to date, if that makes sense. If not, I'll explain it right now. There's a few things you got to make sure you're doing when you have a vehicle. Number one is making sure your road tax is being paid, because we are in road tax season. You have until the end of May to make that payment, and by June 1st, you need to have that sticker. Make sure you're doing it, all right? You have to do it because you gotta. You just gotta. Same thing with your, vehicle inspection. Why am I blanking on what it's called? Vehicle inspection of your car or motorcycle to show and prove that your vehicle is safe to be driven on the roads here in Okinawa, that you have to pay for by the road tax. I should have said the road tax is due every year during this time, and the vehicle inspection, why can I not think of the name of it? That is due every 2 years. So let's say you were to do it today, May 12th, 2026. You have until May 12th, 2028, while that is good. So it's good for 2 years. And then finally, your auto insurance, that is to help cover any fees that you will have to pay if you get into an accident or cause any damage, stuff like that. It's to help cover those fees. So make sure you're going, keeping those three up to date. Again, road tax season is due by the end of May. And by June 1st, you need to have that sticker displayed. And then your vehicle inspection, that is good for 2 years. And then your auto insurance, that is kind of dependent on how you go about it with your auto insurance. But make sure those three things are being taken care of. You're listening to AFN Okinawa, the Eagle, serving America's best.

0: This is your AFN Okinawa update. I'm Technical Sergeant Shanice Ship. Technical Sergeant Vincent Barrington and Staff Sergeant Barbara Walker from the Kadena Innovation Lab stopped by AFN to talk about their work. Walker started by sharing the goal of the Innovation Lab.
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2: We cover the basics of 3D printing, including account creation, basic structuring and modeling, along with slicing and printing techniques. 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We teach fundamentals of AI, which teaches you how to use AI better. Now, I do want to mention that these fundamental courses are not Kadena exclusive. Anyone in the military and civilian, including spouses, are welcome to these courses, and we actually host them on Talkify through the Education Center.
0: This has been your AFN Okinawa Update.
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4: Here in Okinawa, if you are 20 years or older, you are legally allowed to drink alcoholic beverages. Please be wary of a local mixed drink in a can called Chuhais. While some of these are a standard strength, the most popular variation is labeled strong and contains 9% alcohol by volume, or ABV. For reference, a standard U.S. beer is 4 to 5% and is one standard drink, while the Chuhais strong is 9% ABV and is considered over three standard drinks. We should all enjoy our off-duty time, but remain professional and vigilant. Do not let a lack of awareness regarding a cheap beverage cost you your rank, your pay, and your military career.
5: We have Corrections Officers Week, May 3rd to May 9th, and Police Week from May 15th to May 22nd. Law enforcement is a hard and thankless job at times, so we want to take the time and recognize the law enforcement entities here on Marine Corps Base Butler. If you see any military police or correctional officers around, make sure to give them a pat on the back and thank them for keeping us all safe.
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if you have even just a whiff of alcohol, I would not get behind the wheel of a vehicle if I were you, because you could lose your license, you could lose your career, you could lose driving. But it's just a whole bunch of bad things can happen, and it's really preventable. You just don't do it, right? So what do I mean by preventable? Well, you could use a designated driver if you are going out in a group where one person in that group refuses to have any drinks, and they are the sole responsibility of making sure everybody gets home safely. Now, granted, if it's a larger group, not, you know, let's say you have 10 people, right? 10 people can fit in one car, so you probably need two or three designated drivers. But point is, designated driver does not drink, and they make sure everybody gets home safely. If you don't want to go that route, you can always utilize a taxi or the Daiko service, which is a upgraded taxi where they bring you and your vehicle to wherever you need to go. If it's close enough, you could always walk to wherever you're staying, right? If you live close by, or if you're staying at a local hotel or whatever it may be. Obviously, if you're in Naha and you live on Camp Foster, don't walk all the way there, right? That's not really responsible. The main thing is, don't drink and drive. Have a plan, have two plans, have three plans, have all the plans. Don't drink and drive. And with that being said, let's get right back on into the music. You're listening to AFN Okinawa, the Eagle, serving America's best.

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1: When you go out into the Okinawan wilderness, here's some things to remember while adventuring. 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

And that is going to be wrapping up the final hour of the Afternoon Tide. I just want to say thank you all so much for tuning in. It has been a pleasure. I'm Lance Corporal Nathan Saucier, a.k.a. DJ Sauce Boss. And with that being said, as is tradition, thank you all so much for letting me be the afternoon DJ. It has been so much fun, and I am so happy to be your DJ. But unfortunately, my time has come. So to wrap up this final hour, my final show, here is Hotel California by the Eagles. 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

0: the ceasefire holds. I'm Ted Lindner, Fox News. That ceasefire with Iran on life support, according to President Trump. Fox's Jared Halpern with more.
1: A weeks-old ceasefire between the U.S. and Iran is as fragile as it's ever been.
2: Unbelievably weak.
1: President Trump telling me after reviewing a counterproposal from Iran to end the conflict, the truce is on life support.
2: Massive life support, where the doctor walks in and says, sir, your loved one has approximately a 1% chance of living.
1: The president accuses Iran of backing away from an offer for the U.S. to take control of highly enriched uranium buried deep under rubble after Operation Midnight Hammer targeted nuclear facilities last year. At the White House, Jared Halpern, Fox News.
0: The 18 Americans on the hantavirus-exposed cruise ship have now been flown to the University of Nebraska Medical Center to be assessed and monitored during a quarantine period. Fox's Jonathan Seri with more.
3: One passenger who tested positive and later negative for hantavirus before returning to the U.S. was placed in the Nebraska Biocontainment Unit as a precaution. Another individual experiencing symptoms despite testing negative was transferred to a biocontainment facility at Emory University in Atlanta. A close travel companion with no symptoms also went to Emory for monitoring, while 15 lower-risk passengers quarantined at Nebraska Medical Center in Moore, hotel-like accommodations separate from the biocontainment unit.
4: And today, health authorities in Maryland announced that they're monitoring two residents who were not on the cruise ship but may have had exposure to one of the cruise ship passengers who got off earlier and was on a flight with them abroad.
0: And President Trump said Monday he'll suspend the federal gas tax in an effort to lower soaring gas prices due to the closure of the Strait of Hormuz. 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
5: 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The Air Force Research Laboratory is undergoing its biggest organizational change in nearly three decades. 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
8: In the NBA, ESPN reports that San Antonio Spurs star Victor Wembanyama will not be suspended or fined for elbowing Naz Reid of the Minnesota Timberwolves in Game 4 of the Western Conference semifinals last night. The Timberwolves won Game 4 to tie the series at two wins apiece. Game 5 Tuesday at San Antonio. ESPN also reported the Milwaukee Bucks are seeking trade offers for Giannis Antetokounmpo. The NFL announced that John Harbaugh will make his regular season debut as the head coach of the New York Giants on September 13th at home against the Dallas Cowboys on Sunday Night Football. The Los Angeles Chargers signed tight end David Njoku to a one-year contract. The Pittsburgh Steelers signed place kicker Chris Boswell to a four-year, $28 million contract extension through the 2030 campaign.
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1: We have Corrections Officers Week, May 3rd to May 9th, and Police Week from May 15th to May 22nd. Law enforcement is a hard and thankless job at times, so we want to take the time and recognize the law enforcement entities here on Marine Corps Base Butler. If you see any military police or correctional officers around, make sure to give them a pat on the back and thank them for keeping us all safe.
2: Bullying is an issue that has always affected children and younger generations. Community leaders see bullying as a devastating form of abuse that can have long-term effects on younger victims, robbing them of their self-esteem, isolating them from their peers, and even encouraging health problems and suicide. 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

This is your AFN Okinawa update. I'm MC2 Austin Riley. Captain Espiritu and Major Ostrowski from TRICARE Overseas came into the studio to talk about the new MyCARE Overseas app.

0: So that is your direct link to the International SOS Contractor. You can get referrals, authorizations, check on the status of your care in the host nation, look at claims, anything that you need. It kind of eliminates any extra phone calls, emails, anything like that.
1: The most important feature of this is if you are traveling really anywhere in the world, you can contact International SOS through that app. They will find the closest treatment facility that can take care of your needs, get you the authorization, give you directions how to get there, provide translation on the app, allow you to contact them, talk with them on that app.
2: And it's not just for emergencies either.
1: So if your primary care puts in a referral somewhere out in town, it'll come through directly on the app. And when you open the app, you can see there's the authorization. And then through that, you can contact the provider or contact us at TRICARE to actually schedule the appointment. But it notifies you that it's there and all the paperwork's there. Everything you need is going to be on that app.
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4: 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This has been your Okinawan Culture Tip.
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1: That's what happens when you don't think before you post. Hashtag stupid is and stupid does.
2: Guys?
3: Yeah, top.
2: Hashtag it's getting pretty annoying.
4: Did you hear about Buster?
5: Hashtag Buster got busted.
1: No, I didn't. Hashtag inquiring minds.
4: He posted up a photo of himself twerking and he claimed he was imitating the captain. Hashtag should have thought twice. Hashtag posting it up for the world to see.
1: Hashtag posting it up for my CO to see.
4: Now Buster's up for some UCMJ action. Hashtag I can't believe I'm in trouble for this. Hashtag this could have been avoided.
1: That's what happens when you don't think before you post. Hashtag stupid is and stupid does.
2: Guys?
3: Yeah, top.
2: Hashtag it's getting pretty annoying.
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play Drake. 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They tell me Chubb's the only one that get your hand-me-downs. 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And Baca got a weird case, why is he around? Certified lover boys, certified pedophiles. 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

shoes and town folk to make them richer. 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
2: From ABC News, I'm Brian Clark. The state of the ceasefire with Iran, unbelievably weak, in the words of President Trump.
3: I would call it the weakest right now. After reading that piece of garbage they sent us, I didn't even finish reading it. I said, I'm not going to waste my time reading it.
2: He's referring to Iran's latest counterproposal. The president said he's considering suspending the gas tax to try to give consumers relief. That would require congressional approval. Senator Josh Hawley, a Republican from Missouri, says,
4: I think the president is 100% right. We ought to suspend the gas tax. We ought to do diesel as well. Why wouldn't we take the opportunity to give working people some relief?
2: Critics say it would deprive the government of about $3 billion in revenue per month. Health Secretary Robert Kennedy Jr. made his first public comments on hantavirus.
5: We have this under control and we're not worried about it.
2: 16 people are being monitored in facilities in Nebraska, 2 in Georgia, after they were evacuated from the cruise ship that was hit. But 9 Americans who had gotten off the ship earlier are not under government observation. ABC's Victor Oquendo has more from Nebraska.
6: Dr. Ashish Jha, who coordinated the White House COVID response, is now concerned the virus may spread more easily than initially thought.
7: At least 3 of the people who got infected did not have close contact, and they may have had just casual contacts.
6: Which is why he believes everyone from the ship, including those who came home a few weeks ago, should be quarantined away from others.
7: A period of quarantining and observing everybody very closely.
6: Hantavirus can kill up to 40% of patients. At least 3 people have died among 11 cases, the latest a French and Spanish passenger from the ship.
2: As the pressure mounts on British Prime Minister Keir Starmer, he says he's not going anywhere, even as the first member of his cabinet's called on him to step aside as leader. And LeBron James has to recalibrate with his family about his playing future after the 41-year-old's 23rd NBA season ended. You're listening.
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8: 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I'm Michelle Sandiford.
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11: In the NBA, ESPN reports that San Antonio Spurs star Victor Wembanyama will not be suspended or fined for elbowing Naz Reid of the Minnesota Timberwolves in Game 4 of the Western Conference semifinals last night. The Timberwolves won Game 4 to tie the series at 2 wins apiece. Game 5 Tuesday at San Antonio. ESPN also reported the Milwaukee Bucks are seeking trade offers for Giannis Antetokounmpo. The NFL announced that John Harbaugh will make his regular season debut as the head coach of the New York Giants on September 13th at home against the Dallas Cowboys on Sunday Night Football. The Los Angeles Chargers signed tight end David Njoku to a 1-year contract. The Pittsburgh Steelers signed place kicker Chris Boswell to a 4-year, $28 million contract extension through the 2030 campaign.

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0: This is your AFN Okinawa update. I'm MC3, Tyler D. Jackson. Tim, the neighborhood pantry representative, came into the studio to talk about food donations.
1: We all know that as you're getting ready to move, you have unopened, unexpired food, and you don't know what to do with it. We will gladly take that and put it on our shelves to give away to our guests. And the other thing we do is we take half-opened cleaning supplies, and we give those away in our shop as well. So PCS season is stressful. We all have things that we don't know what to do with. The only thing we ask is that shelf-stable food is unopened and unexpired.
0: She went on to say,
1: 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Everything we do is from the community here on Okinawa and even some supporters in the States. We have a PayPal. We have an Amazon wish list. We have people who do the Yen Wars, food drives, and give donations.
0: This has been your AFN Okinawa update.
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2: Another hantavirus positive test in Spain. I'm Dave Anthony, Fox News. Someone else who was on that stricken cruise ship that's been evacuated. The AP reports 11 positive cases so far. But the World Health Organization's director, Dr. Tedros Ghebreyesus, maintains the risk is low.
3: At the moment, there is no sign that we are seeing the start of a larger outbreak.
2: But it can take weeks for the hantavirus to show symptoms. So a Dutch hospital is going to quarantine 12 staff members for 42 days. For mishandling a patient's blood and waste, potentially exposing them. 16 Americans taken off a ship are isolated at the University of Nebraska. One who tested positive is in a biocontainment unit. So is one of the two people taken to Atlanta because of mild symptoms. As for others who got off the ship earlier.
4: Right now, Georgia, Texas, Virginia, Arizona, California, New York, Maryland, and Nebraska are all monitoring people for potential symptoms.
2: That's Fox's Alex Hogan. Now to the Iran conflict.
5: The Middle East is bracing for the possibility that the region returns to war in the days ahead. Iran's parliament speaker, Mohammad Khalibaf, posted to X overnight saying, our armed forces are ready to deliver a well-deserved response to any aggression. Mistaken strategy and mistaken decisions will always lead to mistaken results. The whole world has already figured this out. We are prepared for all options. They will be surprised.
2: That's Fox's Trey Yingston. Tel Aviv as Israel sends Iron Dome defense systems to the United Arab Emirates. Iran's attacked the UAE numerous times. This after President Trump rejected Iran's counterproposal as garbage, saying the ceasefire is on life support.
6: It's unbelievably weak.
2: Later today, he heads to Beijing, where the president will hold talks with China's leader, and the Iran conflict will likely be a big issue. China relies heavily on Iran for oil, but the U.S. military continues to blockade Iran's ports, and the price of oil is rising almost 4%, WTI back at $102 a barrel almost. At the gas pump, though, a 2-cent decline today. AAA's national average for regular $4.50 a gallon. 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
7: On May 10th, 1775, American soldiers and militia, including Ethan Allen and the Green Mountain Boys, launched a surprise attack and captured Fort Ticonderoga, a British weapons and supplies stronghold. This victory helped the Patriots to gain an advantage early in the Revolutionary War. On May 14th, 1804, Captain Meriwether Lewis and Lieutenant William Clark began their Corps of Discovery expedition from St. Charles, Missouri. Their goal was to explore the Louisiana Territory, discover a water route to the Pacific Ocean, and document new plants and landforms. Despite facing several challenges, they were successful in opening the West for expansion and increasing knowledge on the American frontier. And this has been this week's Reflective Moments of America's Military. Visit our website to learn more and stay tuned for more next week.
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0: Angeles. Here's Isaac Lohengrin.
1: In the NBA, ESPN reports that San Antonio Spurs star Victor Wembanyama will not be suspended or fined for elbowing Naz Reid of the Minnesota Timberwolves in Game 4 of the Western Conference semifinals last night. The Timberwolves won Game 4 to tie the series at 2 wins apiece. Game 5 Tuesday at San Antonio. ESPN also reported the Milwaukee Bucks are seeking trade offers for Giannis Antetokounmpo. The NFL announced that John Harbaugh will make his regular season debut as the head coach of the New York Giants on September 13th at home against the Dallas Cowboys on Sunday Night Football. The Los Angeles Chargers signed tight end David Njoku to a one-year contract. The Pittsburgh Steelers signed place kicker Chris Boswell to a four-year, $28 million contract extension through the 2030 campaign.
0: From home to base,
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0: know it breaks my heart. Put a shiver on your skin. Do your hair in the car. If nothing lost forever, babe, can we make a start?
1: This is your AFN Okinawa update. I'm Lance Corporal Nathan Saucier. Lewis with the Marine Corps Installation Specific Emergency Management came into the studio to talk about ways service members and their families can prepare for emergencies such as typhoons. Lewis started with,
2: know the different T-Corps conditions, what they mean. Don't wait till T-Corps 1 to start preparing. Right now you should be preparing by going ahead and getting 7 to 14 days of food items, water. If you have little ones, those games that don't require batteries or power. Power, because if you lose that power, you got to have something to do. If not, the little ones are going to drive you crazy.
1: He then said,
2: 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Any important information, if something happens and you need to shelter in place or if you need to evacuate from a low-lying area onto one of the bases.
1: This has been your AFN Okinawa update.
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2: From ABC News, I'm Brian Clark. The first American to test positive from the hantavirus from that Dutch cruise ship is in a biocontainment unit in Nebraska. 15 others from the ship are being evaluated for symptoms in quarantine in Nebraska, where the University of Nebraska's Medical Center, Dr. Kelly Cockett, spoke with ABC's Victor Okendo.
3: What is life like for them?
4: So they have their independent private rooms, kind of like a hotel room, with the exception of they can't have visitors.
2: Two other passengers, one of them with symptoms, is being treated at a hospital in Atlanta. Health experts say the risk to public health remains low, but epidemiologist Dr. John Brownstein, an ABC News contributor, says he's concerned about the passengers who left the ship earlier and went back to the U.S. on their own.
5: Some level of symptom monitoring and ideally quarantining of passengers makes sense here because we may not know those passengers are infected for several weeks.
2: New inflation numbers due out this morning. Experts think the consumer price index will show prices increase by about 3.6%.

0: 7% compared to last April. That would be the highest jump in more than 2 years. The president's discussed temporarily suspending the gas tax in a bid to ease fuel prices. That's the right idea, says Republican Senator Josh Hawley.
1: I think the president is 100% right. We ought to suspend the gas tax. We ought to do diesel as well. Why wouldn't we take the opportunity to give working people some relief?
0: Suspending the tax requires congressional approval, and some Democrats say this is just a short-term fix. The president heads to China today. The war in Iran will be a key topic in his meeting with Xi Jinping. Monday at the White House, he joked about the spotlight that's on one member of his administration.
2: FBI Director Cash Patel, does he get enough publicity? If you could get a little more publicity, it would be very...
0: Patel will be in the spotlight today on Capitol Hill. He appears for a budget hearing, but is likely to face questions over his activities as FBI director. You're listening to AB.
3: 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The Air Force Research Laboratory is undergoing its biggest organizational change in nearly three decades. 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
3: 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I'm Michelle Sandifort.
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6: In the NBA, ESPN reports that San Antonio Spurs star Victor Wembanyama will not be suspended or fined for elbowing Naz Reid of the Minnesota Timberwolves in Game 4 of the Western Conference semifinals last night. The Timberwolves won Game 4 to tie the series at two wins apiece. Game 5 Tuesday at San Antonio. ESPN also reported the Milwaukee Bucks are seeking trade offers for Giannis Antetokounmpo. The NFL announced that John Harbaugh will make his regular season debut as the head coach of the New York Giants on September 13th at home against the Dallas Cowboys on Sunday Night Football. The Los Angeles Chargers signed tight end David Njoku to a one-year contract. The Pittsburgh Steelers signed place kicker Chris Boswell to a four-year, $28 million contract extension through the 2030 campaign.
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0: 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I'm Technical Sergeant Shanice Ship. 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
0: This has been your AFN Okinawa Update.
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1: Inflation rises again. I'm Dave Anthony, Fox News. Because of the surge in oil and at the gas pump, the consumer price index rose 0.6% last month, and the annual rate jumped up in April, too.
2: Year over year, 3.8%. That's just a little bit hotter than we expected. We were looking for 3.7, and it's much higher than the 3.3 we got the month prior.
1: Fox Business Network Cheryl Cassonia's oil prices rise again this morning, up 3%, with no end in sight to the Iran conflict after the president said the ceasefire is on life support, calling Iran's counterproposal garbage. With U.S. blockade around Iran's ports still in place, he'll today go to China, which relies heavily on Iran's oil. Interior Secretary Doug Burgum just told Fox.
3: The U.S. economy is strong. China's economy is faltering. It's just a great spot, and President Trump's leadership's putting us in a great place to come out on top.
1: Well, the war secretary's at the Capitol testifying at a House hearing before also going to the Senate later.
4: This department remains laser-focused on increasing lethality and survivability of our fighting force from the front lines. The factory floor.
1: And as Fox's Jennifer Griffin reports from the Capitol, Pete Hegseth is pushing a $1.5 trillion military budget next year.
5: A 44% increase from a year ago. With the Iran war as a backdrop and concerns from lawmakers that the Pentagon is not being honest about what the war has cost so far, expect heated questioning.
1: 18 passengers taken from the Hantavirus-stricken cruise ship remain isolated in the U.S., most in Nebraska, none showing symptoms there. Of the two in quarantine in Atlanta, one had mild symptoms. It's primary day in two states, West Virginia and Nebraska, where the polls just opened, and one race getting the most attention for a House seat. Democrats hope to flip from red to blue.
6: GOP Rep. Don Bacon is not seeking re-election, and where millions of dollars in out-of-state money has been spent by several Democrats, including ugly primary battles between leading hopefuls John Kavanaugh and Denise Powell. President Trump-backed Brinker Harding is running unopposed on the Republican side.
1: That's Jeff Manasso, America's listener.

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1: On May 10th, 1775, American soldiers and militia, including Ethan Allen and the Green Mountain Boys, launched a surprise attack and captured Fort Ticonderoga, a British weapons and supplies stronghold. This victory helped the Patriots to gain an advantage early in the Revolutionary War. On May 14th, 1804, Captain Meriwether Lewis and Lieutenant William Clark began their Corps of Discovery expedition from St. Charles, Missouri. Their goal was to explore the Louisiana Territory, discover a water route to the Pacific Ocean, and document new plants and landforms. Despite facing several challenges, they were successful in opening the West for expansion and increasing knowledge on the American frontier. And this has been this week's Reflective Moments of America's Military. Visit our website to learn more and stay tuned for more next week.
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3: In the NBA, ESPN reports that San Antonio Spurs star Victor Wembanyama will not be suspended or fined for elbowing Naz Reid of the Minnesota Timberwolves in Game 4 of the Western Conference semifinals last night. The Timberwolves won Game 4 to tie the series at 2 wins apiece. Game 5 Tuesday at San Antonio. ESPN also reported the Milwaukee Bucks are seeking trade offers for Giannis Antetokounmpo. The NFL announced that John Harbaugh will make his regular season debut as the head coach of the New York Giants on September 13th at home against the Dallas Cowboys on Sunday Night Football. The Los Angeles Chargers signed tight end David Njoku to a one-year contract. The Pittsburgh Steelers signed place kicker Chris Boswell to a four-year, $28 million contract extension through the 2030 campaign.
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A friendly reminder, all service members stationed in Japan must comply with the United States Forces Japan Liberty Order. All military personnel are prohibited from being physically present in an off-base drinking establishment from 1 a.m. to 5 a.m. and are also prohibited from off-installation public consumption of alcohol between 1 a.m. and 5 a.m., regardless of rank or age. You can find the full Liberty Order on the United States Forces Japan website.

0: This is your AFN Okinawa update. I'm MC2 Austin Riley. Captain Espiritu and Major Ostrowski from TRICARE Overseas came into the studio to talk about the new MyCARE Overseas app.
1: So that is your direct link to the international SOS contractor. You can get referrals, authorizations, check on the status of your care in the host nation, look at claims, anything that you need. It kind of eliminates any extra phone calls, emails, anything like that.
2: The most important feature of this is if you are traveling really anywhere in the world, you can contact international SOS through that app. They will find the closest treatment facility that can take care of your needs, get you the authorization, give you directions how to get there, provide translation on the app, allow you to contact them, talk with them on that app.
0: And it's not just for emergencies either.
2: So if your primary care puts in a referral somewhere out in town, it'll come through directly on the app. And

0: When you open the app, you can see there's the authorization, and then through that, you can contact the provider or contact us at TRICARE to actually schedule the appointment. But it notifies you that it's there, and all the paperwork's there. Everything you need is going to be on that app.
1: This has been your AFN Okinawa update.
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2: From ABC News. I'm Brian Clark. Consumer prices were 3.8% higher in April compared to a year ago, and ABC's Elizabeth Schulte says that is a fast pace reflected in the Consumer Price Index.
3: This inflation report shows that prices are going up overall at the fastest pace now in 3 years. That 3.8% inflation rate, a lot of that driven by the spike in gas and energy that we've seen since the start of the Iran war. So that rate, that 3.8% rate, we have not seen inflation been going up at this pace since May of 2023.
2: And President Trump has discussed temporarily lifting the gas tax to give consumers relief, but that would require approval from Congress. And Democratic Senator Elizabeth Warren says
4: Republicans could help a lot on the cost of gas if they would just vote to use the War Powers Act to rein Donald Trump in.
2: Cost of the war has increased, according to the acting Pentagon comptroller, Jules Hurst III, who says it's now $29 billion.
5: That's because of updated repair and replacement of equipment costs, and also just general operational costs to keep people in theater.
2: And that figure does not include rebuilding bases that were damaged by Iranian attacks. The war in Iran will be a key topic for President Trump when he meets in Beijing with China's Xi Jinping. He departs later today. The World Health Organization's director general says all 11 confirmed hantavirus cases were from passengers and crew who were on board the Dutch cruise ship. As the Americans who left that ship in the Canary Islands were flown to Nebraska, 15 are now in quarantine, including Jake Rosmarin, who tells ABC he's going to stay for over a month.
6: My plan right now is to stay for the 42 days. I think that is the best decision that's for me and for my family. And I know that here I'm in the best care possible.
2: One person with a positive case in Nebraska is in a biocontainment unit. So is another at a hospital in Georgia. You're listening to
7: Here are your top stories from Federal News Network. The Air Force Research Laboratory is undergoing its biggest organizational change in nearly three decades. The laboratory now features seven major organizations, including new mission-focused directorates for air warfare, space warfare, information and spectrum warfare.

0: 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Federal News Network's Jason Miller tells us more.
1: Military services and defense agencies have a new standardized process to identify, rationalize, and modernize business systems. The DoD CIO's new business systems rationalization playbook outlines six plays that are intended to reduce IT duplication, strengthen audit and cyber compliance, and align resources to mission outcomes. DoD has thousands of business systems and has been trying to rationalize and modernize them for more than two decades. Jason Miller, Federal News Network.
0: 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I'm Michelle Sandefur.
2: From the Fox Sports studios in Los Angeles, here's Isaac Lohengrin.
3: In the NBA, ESPN reports that San Antonio Spurs star Victor Wembanyama will not be suspended or fined for elbowing Naz Reid of the Minnesota Timberwolves in Game 4 of the Western Conference semifinals last night. The Timberwolves won Game 4 to tie the series at two wins apiece. Game 5 Tuesday at San Antonio. ESPN also reported the Milwaukee Bucks are seeking trade offers for Giannis Antetokounmpo. The NFL announced that John Harbaugh will make his regular season debut as the head coach of the New York Giants on September 13th at home against the Dallas Cowboys on Sunday Night Football. The Los Angeles Chargers signed tight end David Njoku to a one-year contract. The Pittsburgh Steelers signed place kicker Chris Boswell to a four-year, $28 million contract extension through the 2030 campaign.
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0: is your AFN Okinawa update. I'm MC3, Tyler D. Jackson. Kim, the neighborhood pantry representative, came into the studio to talk about food donations.
1: We all know that as you're getting ready to move, you have unopened, unexpired food, and you don't know what to do with it. We will gladly take that and put it on our shelves to give away to our guests. And the other thing we do is we take half-opened cleaning supplies, and we give those away in our shop as well. So PCS season is stressful. We all have things that we don't know what to do with. The only thing we ask is that shelf-stable food is unopened and unexpired.
0: She went on to say,
1: 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We have a PayPal. We have an Amazon wish list. We have people who do the Yen Wars, food drives, and give donations.
0: This has been your AFN Okinawa update.
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3: 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For reference, a standard U.S. beer is 4 to 5% and is one standard drink, while the Chuhais strong is 9% ABV and is considered over three standard drinks. We should all enjoy our off-duty time, but remain professional and vigilant. Do not let a lack of awareness regarding a cheap beverage cost you your rank, your pay, and your military career.
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3: I'm Dave Anthony, Fox News. Pete Hegseth is at the Senate now. After telling a House hearing this morning, this is the goal of the Iran conflict.
4: To prevent Iran from having a nuclear weapon. And if that has to be done kinetically and militarily, the Department of War is locked and loaded and ready to do that.
3: He's also pushing lawmakers to approve a 44% increase in the military budget to $1.5 trillion.
5: How much will the president's, quote, skirmish in CENTCOM cost?
3: That's Democratic Congresswoman Rose DeLauro.
5: We have thus far been unable to get any reliable information as to the true cost of this war.
3: As fighting keeps flaring up in that region, Fox's Lucas Tomlinson reports from Dubai.
6: Today, the government of Kuwait says it stopped four gunmen from Iran's Islamic Revolutionary Guard from infiltrating an island just north of Kuwait City. And two of the gunmen, the Kuwaitis say, managed to escape. And this all comes just 2 days after Kuwait says it shot down a pair of drones from Iran flying overhead. A pair of drones were also shot down over the UAE that day as well. Including recent attacks on U.S. warships, President Trump recently admitted the ceasefire is looking pretty weak right now.
3: And China is watching closely, with shipping still mostly halted in the Strait of Hormuz and the U.S. military blockade around Iran's port still in place. President Trump will travel to Beijing today for talks with China's leader later this week. U.S. Ambassador David Perdue tells Fox.
7: They import 75% of their oil. They can't have this status quo for long. This strait needs to be open.
3: Oil prices are rising again today, and the big surge and spike up at the gas pump has inflation even higher. The consumer price index rose 0.6% last month, and the annual rate of inflation jumped to 3.8%, the most in 3 years. More than 2 years after a cargo ship crashed into Baltimore's Key Bridge, collapsing it into the water, killing six workers on that bridge.
8: The United States unsealed an indictment charging three defendants.
3: U.S. Attorney Kelly Hayes, two companies based in India, and a superintendent for the Dali container ship facing numerous charges. 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
9: On May 10th, 1775... American soldiers and militia, including Ethan Allen and the Green Mountain Boys, launched a surprise attack and captured Fort Ticonderoga, a British weapons and supplies stronghold. This victory helped the Patriots to gain an advantage early in the Revolutionary War. On May 14, 1804, Captain Meriwether Lewis and Lieutenant William Clark began their Corps of Discovery expedition from St. Charles, Missouri. Their goal was to explore the Louisiana Territory, discover water routes to the Pacific Ocean, and document new plants and landforms. Despite facing several challenges, they were successful in opening the West for expansion and increasing knowledge on the American frontier. And this has been this week's Reflective Moments of America's Military. Visit our website to learn more and stay tuned for more next week.
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11: In the NBA, ESPN reports that San Antonio Spurs star Victor Wembanyama will not be suspended or fined for elbowing Naz Reid of the Minnesota Timberwolves in Game 4 of the Western Conference semifinals last night. The Timberwolves won Game 4 to tie the series at 2 wins apiece. Game 5 Tuesday at San Antonio. ESPN also reported the Milwaukee Bucks are seeking trade offers for Giannis Antetokounmpo. The NFL announced that John Harbaugh will make his regular season debut as the head coach of the New York Giants on September 13th at home against the Dallas Cowboys on Sunday Night Football. The Los Angeles Chargers signed tight end David Njoku to a one-year contract. The Pittsburgh Steelers signed place kicker Chris Boswell to a four-year, $28 million contract extension through the 2030 campaign.
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0: This is your AFN Okinawa update. I'm Lance Corporal Nathan Saucier. Lewis with the Marine Corps Installation Specific Emergency Management came into the studio to talk about ways service members and their families can prepare for emergencies such as typhoons. Lewis started with,
1: know the different T-Corps conditions, what they mean. Don't wait till T-Corps 1 to start preparing.

0: happening.
1: Right now, you should be preparing by going ahead and getting 7 to 14 days of food items, water. If you have little ones, those games that don't require batteries or power. Because if you lose that power, you got to have something to do. If not, the little ones are going to drive you crazy.
0: He then said,
1: a radio that either runs on batteries or is solar powered so that you'll be able to listen to good old AFN here. Because once everybody else is out, AFN will still be on the air and they'll be able to let you know what's going on, when those conditions change, any important information. If something happens and you need to shelter in place, or if you need to evacuate from a low-lying area onto one of the bases.
0: This has been your AFN Okinawa update.
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2: ABC News, I'm Michelle Franzen. Top Pentagon officials back on Capitol Hill briefing lawmakers about the growing costs of the war with Iran.
3: At a House hearing, the Pentagon's chief financial officer provided an update to lawmakers on the growing cost of the war. Jules Hurst previously said it was running upwards of $25 billion.
4: Now we think it's closer to $29. That's because of updated repair and replacement of equipment costs.
3: Importantly, Hurst says that estimate does not include the cost of rebuilding bases damaged by Iranian missiles and attack drones. That cost will depend on what the Pentagon determines should be rebuilt. Stephen Portnoy, ABC News, Washington.
2: President Trump departs later today for Beijing for his meetings with China's leader. Secretary Pete Hegseth says he'll also travel to China. Economic pressures, meantime, due to tariffs and the war, showing up in the latest inflation data. Here's ABC's Elizabeth Schulze.
5: This inflation report shows that prices are going up overall at the fastest pace now in 3 years. That 3.8% inflation rate, a lot of that driven by the spike in gas and energy that we've seen since the start of the Iran war. So that rate, that 3.8% rate, we have not seen inflation been going up at this pace since May of 2023.
2: The Federal Reserve Bank of New York, meantime, releasing data showing household debt for Americans reached an all-time high of $18.8 trillion. In the first 3 months of this year, driven by higher balances on mortgages and auto loans. 18 passengers from the Dutch cruise ship hit with the hantavirus outbreak remain in quarantine at facilities in Nebraska and Georgia. One person tested positive, another developed symptoms. Officials say the majority are asymptomatic. Passenger Jake Rose Marin says he'll stay in Omaha for the full incubation period.
6: My plan right now is to stay for the full 42 days. I think that is the best decision that's for me and for my family, and I know that here I'm in the best care possible.
2: You're listening to ABC News.
7: 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The Air Force Research Laboratory is undergoing its biggest organizational change in nearly three decades. The laboratory now features seven major organizations, including new mission-focused directorates for air warfare, space warfare, information and spectrum warfare. 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
7: 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I'm Michelle Sandefort.
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10: In the NBA, ESPN reports that San Antonio Spurs star Victor Wembanyama will not be suspended or fined for elbowing Naz Reid of the Minnesota Timberwolves in Game 4 of the Western Conference semifinals last night. The Timberwolves won Game 4 to tie the series at two wins apiece. Game 5 Tuesday at San Antonio. ESPN also reported the Milwaukee Bucks are seeking trade offers for Giannis Antetokounmpo. The NFL

0: announced that John Harbaugh will make his regular season debut as the head coach of the New York Giants on September 13th at home against the Dallas Cowboys on Sunday Night Football. The Los Angeles Chargers signed tight end David Njoku to a one-year contract. The Pittsburgh Steelers signed place kicker Chris Boswell to a four-year, $28 million contract extension through the 2030 campaign.
1: This is where the music meets.

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0: This is your AFN Okinawa update. I'm Technical Sergeant Shanice Ship. Technical Sergeant Vincent Barrington and Staff Sergeant Barbara Walker from the Kadena Innovation Lab stopped by AFN to talk about their work. Walker started by sharing the goal of the Innovation Lab.
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2: 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Now, I do want to mention that these fundamental courses are not Kadena exclusive.

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2: A Japanese cultural tidbit. Japanese names go by family name first and given name next. The order is opposite from American names. For example, the Japanese baseball player Shohei Ohtani is called Ohtani Shohei in Japanese. The order is reversed. When you meet a Japanese person, and if you're not sure which one is their family or given name, ask them. See you again. ではまた.

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2: Has a choice on Lisa Brady, Fox News. That bottom line from the Pentagon.
3: I would encourage them to think wisely about their next moves and to take the opportunity to open the straits. They have that choice to make.
2: Joint Chiefs Chairman General Dan Kane at a Senate hearing where there were bipartisan calls for more information on a record defense budget request and the cost of the current conflict. President Trump says a diplomatic solution is still possible, but that a ceasefire is on life support. Higher energy costs fueling hotter inflation. Consumer prices up more than expected in April, 0.6 of a point for the month and 3.8% year over year.
4: So much for Trump's promise to bring down costs on day one. 3.8%, the highest in 3 years.
2: Senate Minority Leader Chuck Schumer also warning the president could sell out to China during this week's summit in Beijing. President Trump argues he's changed the business relationship with China for the better and that gas prices will drop quickly when the conflict with Iran ends. The Senate just voting to put the president's Fed chair nominee, Kevin Warsh, onto the Federal Reserve Board of Governors. 51-45, with Pennsylvania's John Fetterman, the only Democrat in favor. A vote confirming Warsh as chairman still to come, expected today or tomorrow. A medical examiner says the man who was struck and killed by an airplane taking off in Denver over the weekend died by suicide after scaling a remote fence and walking onto a runway. However, the 41-year-old did not leave a note.
5: Investigators are out continuing to contact family and others who knew him to see if there are additional information that we can learn about his motivations.
2: Denver Police Chief Ron Thomas also asking anyone else with information to reach out to Denver police. The collision sparked an engine fire on that Frontier Airlines jet, forcing passengers to evacuate and injuring 12. 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
6: This is your News in One. Reporting for AFN Europe, I'm Airman First Class Nova Nzeimana. 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The exercise integrated more than 30 U.S.-based technology vendors to test cost-effective capabilities and use innovation that drives readiness and lethality. J6, Chief Technical Advisor, U.S. Africa Command, Army Chief Warrant Officer 4, Brian Duncan, says African Lion prepares U.S. and partner service members to integrate innovative technology on the battlefield.
7: United States Africa Command's current efforts are enhancing partner integration into our common operational picture. We are actively evaluating and testing new methods alongside U.S. Army Southern European Task Force Africa, leveraging a hardware-agnostic platform that efficiently integrates and shares diverse data types across multiple partners.
6: That was your News in One. I'm Airman First Class Nova Nzeimana.
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9: The defending NBA champs eliminated the Lakers on Monday night, completing a four-game sweep of their second-round series. Thunder over L.A. 115-110. Shai Gilgeous-Alexander of Oklahoma City with 35 points. His Thunder team had a 17-0 run to start the second quarter. Cleveland tied its series 2 games apiece, beating Detroit in a comeback 112-103. Cavs had a 23-0 run to start the second half. Donovan Mitchell scored 43 points, 39 in the second half. The WNBA was off. In the NHL playoffs, Colorado's now up 3-1 after winning 5-2 at Minnesota. To baseball, San Francisco pulled away from the Dodgers 9-3. Tampa Bay has now won 15 of 17 after an 8-5 decision at Toronto. And Baltimore hit a 3-run homer bottom of the 7th to beat the Yankees 3-2. Wins for Cleveland and Seattle.

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0: This is your AFN Okinawa update. I'm MC2 Austin Riley. Captain Espiritu and Major Ostrowski from TRICARE Overseas came into the studio to talk about the new MyCARE Overseas app.
1: So that is your direct link to the international SOS contractor. You can get referrals, authorizations, check on the status of your care in the host nation, look at claims, anything that you need. It kind of eliminates any extra phone calls, emails, anything like that.
2: The most important feature of this is if you are traveling really anywhere in the world, you can contact international SOS through that app. They will find the closest treatment facility that can take care of your needs, get you the authorization, give you directions how to get there, provide translation on the app, allow you to contact them, talk with them on that app.
0: And it's not just for emergencies either.
2: So if your primary care puts in a referral somewhere out in town, it'll come through directly on the app. And when you open the app, you can see there's the authorization. And then through that, you can contact the provider or contact us at TRICARE to actually schedule the appointment. But it notifies you that it's there and all the paperwork's there. Everything you need is going to be on that app.
0: This has been your AFN Okinawa update.
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1: Proudly serving America's best. From ABC News, I'm Michelle Franzen. Changes at the FDA. Two sources familiar with the matter say Commissioner Marty McCary intends to resign as early as today. His departure was in the works after clashes with lawmakers, major drug makers, and even President Trump. Kevin Warsh has been confirmed as a member of the Federal Reserve Board of Governors. Warsh is President Trump's also his pick to become the new Fed chair. ABC's Stephen Portnoy has more.
2: The motion to confirm Kevin Warsh as a member of the Fed's Board of Governors passed 51-45. Pennsylvania's John Fetterman was the only Senate Democrat to join Republicans in voting in favor. A separate vote to confirm Warsh as Fed chair is expected later this week. Warsh's confirmation is being made possible by the Justice Department's decision to drop its criminal probe into outgoing Fed chair Jerome Powell. GOP Senator Tom Tillis insisted on it.
1: President Trump departs today for Beijing for his meetings with China's leader. It comes as talks on a ceasefire deal with Iran remain stalled. ABC's Patrick Reeval has more.
3: In the meantime, the clock is ticking. The damage that is being done by the closure of Hormuz, the economic damage continues to grow. And every indication at the moment is that Iran believes time is on its side and that the pressure because of the economic damage from the closure of the strait is all going towards President Trump and that in time he will be forced to make a compromise.
1: Pentagon officials say the tab for the Iran now stands at $29 billion. ABC's Elizabeth Schulze says the latest inflation report shows consumer goods shot up 3.8% last month.
4: This inflation report shows that prices are going up overall at the fastest pace now in 3 years. That 3.8% inflation rate, a lot of that driven by the spike in gas and energy that we've seen since the start of the Iran war.
1: So on Wall Street, stocks are trading lower today. 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
5: On May 10th, 1775, American soldiers and militia, including Ethan Allen and the Green Mountain Boys, launched a surprise attack and captured Fort Ticonderoga, a British weapons and supplies stronghold. This victory helped the Patriots to gain an advantage early in the Revolutionary War. On May 14th, 1804, Captain Meriwether Lewis and Lieutenant William Clark began their Corps of Discovery expedition from St. Charles, Missouri. Their goal was to explore the Louisiana Territory, discover a water route to the Pacific Ocean, and document new plants and landforms. Despite facing several challenges, they were successful in opening the West for expansion and increasing knowledge on the American frontier. And this has been this week's Reflective Moments of America's Military. Visit our website to learn more and stay tuned for more next week.
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7: The defending NBA champs eliminated the Lakers on Monday night, completing a four-game sweep of their second-round series. Thunder over L.A. 115-110. Shai Gilgeous-Alexander of Oklahoma City with 35 points. His Thunder team had a 17-0 run to start the second quarter. Cleveland tied its series two games apiece, beating Detroit in a comeback 112-103. Cavs had a 23-0 run to start the second half. Donovan Mitchell scored 43 points, 39 in the second half. The WNBA was off. In the NHL playoffs, Colorado's now up 3-1 after winning 5-2 at Minnesota. To baseball, San Francisco pulled away from the Dodgers 9-3. Tampa Bay has now won 15 of 17 after an 8-5 decision at Toronto. And Baltimore hit a 3-run homer bottom of the 7th to beat the Yankees 3-2. Wins for Cleveland and Seattle.
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0: This is your AFN Okinawa update. I'm MC3, Tyler D. Jackson. Tim, the neighborhood pantry representative, came into the studio to talk about food donations.
1: We all know that as you're getting ready to move, you have unopened, unexpired food, and you don't know what to do with it. We will gladly take that and put it on our shelves to give away to our guests. And the other thing we do is we take half-opened cleaning supplies, and we give those

0: away in our shop as well. So PCS season is stressful. We all have things that we don't know what to do with. The only thing we ask is that shelf-stable food is unopened and unexpired.
1: She went on to say,
0: 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Everything we do is from the community here on Okinawa and even some supporters in the States. 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We have people who do the Yen Wars, food drives, and give donations.
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0: will happen. I'm Lisa Brady, Fox News. Those encouraging words from President Trump as he heads to Beijing for a two-day summit with China's leader.
1: We're going to have a very good meeting. I spoke with President Xi. We both look forward to the meeting. It's going to be great.
0: China gets much of its oil from Iran, but the president says he does not think Xi needs to intervene.
1: We'll win it one way or the other. We'll win it peacefully or otherwise.
0: Adding he'll only make a good deal with Iran, but Iran is not backing down after President Trump's rejection of their latest peace proposal.
2: The Speaker of Iran's parliament, Mohammad Khalibaf, posted to X saying, "Our armed forces are ready to deliver a well-deserved response to any aggression, mistaken strategy, and mistaken decisions will always lead to mistaken results."
0: Fox's Trey Yingst in Tel Aviv. This is regional tensions simmer. Kuwait says it stopped an attack on the ground by several members of Iran's Revolutionary Guard, and the UAE has been launching retaliatory strikes on Iranian oil sites. President Trump also saying again prices will come down when the conflict ends. Democrats say a new report showing inflation at a three-year high is evidence of a failing economic agenda. The Congressional Budget Office now estimates the president's Golden Dome missile defense program would cost $1.2 trillion, about six times more than the president has said. That's nearly as much as the entire defense budget request, which lawmakers continue to question.
3: Every policy we pursue, every budgetary item we request serves to ensure that this department remains laser focused on increasing lethality and survivability of our fighting force from the front lines. The factory floors.
0: Secretary Pete Hegg said that the first of two budget hearings earlier today, the Pentagon increasing the cost of the Iran operation so far to $29 billion. Just getting word, a federal appeals court is pausing a trade court's decision that declared global Trump tariffs unlawful as the judges weigh the administration's request to continue collecting tariffs while the legal fight continues. 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
4: This is your News in One, reporting for AFN Europe. I'm Air Force Staff Sergeant Carla Parra. U.S. soldiers from 1st Battalion, 57th Air Defense Artillery Regiment, or 157 ADAR, alongside NATO allies and partners, conducted a defense training scenario as part of Exercise Sword in Gotland, Sweden. During the scenario, participants incorporated Allied land forces and U.S. air defense systems to protect a command post from simulated enemy combatants. Platoon Sergeant of Bravo Battery 157 ADAR, Sergeant First Class Emilia Castillo Herrera, says the exercise enhances interoperability and collective defense in the Baltic region.
5: This exercise, in specific for the Baltics, is important for all the NATO allies to practice deterring adversaries in this area. So working with the ground forces that are out here and the air defense forces and kind of integrating that to enhance security out here.
4: That was your News in One. I'm Air Force Staff Sergeant Carla Parra.
6: From the Fox Sports studios in Los Angeles, here's Steve DeSager.
7: The defending NBA champs eliminated the Lakers on Monday night, completing a four-game sweep of their second-round series. Thunder over L.A. 115-110. Shai Gilgeous-Alexander of Oklahoma City with 35 points. His Thunder team had a 17-0 run to start the second quarter. Cleveland tied its series two games apiece, beating Detroit in a comeback 112-103. Cavs had a 23-0 run to start the second half. Donovan Mitchell scored 43 points, 39 in the second half. The WNBA was off. In the NHL playoffs, Colorado's now up 3-1 after winning 5-2 at Minnesota. To baseball, San Francisco pulled away from the Dodgers 9-3. Tampa Bay has now won 15 of 17 after an 8-5 decision at Toronto. And Baltimore hit a three-run homer bottom of the seventh to beat the Yankees 3-2. Wins for Cleveland and Seattle.
8: Wherever you are,

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4: 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They can squeeze through, it's all good. Parking in Naha Airport might be stressful, but not parking in a designated parking spot might result in some fines and, even worse, your car getting towed. Park in designated parking spots so you can avoid parking peril on your way home.

0: This is your AFN Okinawa update. I'm Lance Corporal Nathan Saucier. Lewis with the Marine Corps Installation Specific Emergency Management came into the studio to talk about ways service members and their families can prepare for emergencies such as typhoons. Lewis started with,
1: know the different T-Corps conditions, what they mean. Don't wait till T-Corps 1 to start preparing. Right now you should be preparing by going ahead and getting 7 to 14 days of food items, water. If you have little ones, those games that don't require batteries or power, because if you lose that power, you got to have something to do. If not, the little ones are going to drive you crazy.
0: He then said,
1: a radio that either runs on batteries or is solar powered so that you'll be able to listen to good old AFN here, because once everybody else is out, AFN will still be on the air and they'll be able to let you know what's going on when those conditions change. Any important information, if something happens and you need to shelter in place or if you need to evacuate from a low-lying area onto one of the bases.
0: This has been your AFN Okinawa update.
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2: From ABC News, I'm Michelle Franzen. President Trump traveling to China today, telling reporters he's focused on discussing trade deals with China's leader as well as a ceasefire deal with Iran. Talks remain stalled on ending the war. The president brushing off economic pressures in the latest consumer price index, showing inflation has soared to a three-year high, calling those higher costs on goods and gas temporary for Americans. Here's ABC's Elizabeth Schulze.
3: The trend is going really in the wrong direction here across the board. When you look at prices, those higher fuel costs are translating to higher prices for public transportation, for airfare. If you look at the airfare index, it's up about 21% now in April compared to a year before. That's why we've seen those ticket prices going up so much, because of jet fuel costs.
2: The Federal Reserve Bank of New York releasing its data report showing household debt for Americans reaching an all-time high, $18.8 trillion, in the first 3 months of this year. 18 passengers from that Dutch cruise ship hit with the Hunt

0: virus outbreak remain in quarantine at facilities in Nebraska and Georgia. One person testing positive, another has developed symptoms. Officials say the majority are asymptomatic. Passenger Jake Rosemarin says he'll stay in Omaha for the full incubation period.
1: My plan right now is to stay for the full 42 days. I think that is the best decision that's for me and for my family, and I know that here I'm in the best care possible.
0: A federal appeals court in New York agreed to pause a ruling against President Trump in the E. Jean Carroll case so he can try to take his case to the U.S. Supreme Court. The appeals court stayed its rejection of Trump's attempt to relitigate his claims in the case where Trump was found liable for defaming and sexually abusing Carroll. The Senate has confirmed Kevin Warsh to serve as a member of the Federal Reserve Board of Governors. Another vote on his nomination to become the next Fed chair is expected later this week. 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
2: On May 10th, 1775, American soldiers and militia, including Ethan Allen and the Green Mountain Boys, launched a surprise attack and captured Fort Ticonderoga, a British weapons and supplies stronghold. This victory helped the Patriots to gain an advantage early in the Revolutionary War. On May 14, 1804, Captain Meriwether Lewis and Lieutenant William Clark began their Corps of Discovery expedition from St. Charles, Missouri. Their goal was to explore the Louisiana Territory, discover water routes to the Pacific Ocean, and document new plants and landforms. Despite facing several challenges, they were successful in opening the West for expansion and increasing knowledge on the American frontier. And this has been this week's Reflective Moments of America's Military. Visit our website to learn more and stay tuned for more next week.
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4: The defending NBA champs eliminated the Lakers on Monday night, completing a four-game sweep of their second-round series. Thunder over L.A. 115-110. Shai Gilgeous-Alexander of Oklahoma City with 35 points. His Thunder team had a 17-0 run to start the second quarter. Cleveland tied its series two games apiece, beating Detroit in a comeback 112-103. Cavs had a 23-0 run to start the second half. Donovan Mitchell scored 43 points, 39 in the second half. The WNBA was off. In the NHL playoffs, Colorado's now up 3-1 after winning 5-2 at Minnesota. To baseball, San Francisco pulled away from the Dodgers 9-3. Tampa Bay has now won 15 of 17 after an 8-5 decision at Toronto. And Baltimore hit a 3-run homer bottom of the 7th to beat the Yankees 3-2. Wins for Cleveland and Seattle.
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0: my heart, put a shiver on your skin, do your hair in the car, if nothing lasts forever, babe, then can we make a start?
1: 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I'm Technical Sergeant Shanice Ship. 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Walker started by sharing the goal of the Innovation Lab.
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3: 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We teach fundamentals of AI, which teaches you how to use AI better. Now, I do want to mention that these fundamental courses are not Kadena exclusive. Anyone in the military and civilian, including spouses, are welcome to these courses, and we actually host them on Talkify through the Education Center.
1: This has been your AFN Okinawa Update.
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5: 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For reference, a standard U.S. beer is 4 to 5% and is one standard drink, while the Chuhais strong is 9% ABV and is considered over three standard drinks. We should all enjoy our off-duty time, but remain professional and vigilant. Do not let a lack of awareness regarding a cheap beverage cost you your rank, your pay, and your military career.
6: We have Corrections Officers Week May 3rd to May 9th and Police Week from May 15th to May 22nd. 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
1: Is not backing down. Elisa Brady, Fox News. He is still predicting complete victory over Iran.
2: The Navy is gone. Their Air Force is gone. Their anti-aircraft is gone. Their radar is gone. Their leaders are gone. They're all gone. Iran will not have a nuclear weapon.
1: This as he heads to China for a two-day summit with President Xi, who gets a lot of oil from Iran. President Trump says he expects a long conversation about Iran, but does not think he needs Xi to intervene. Surging energy prices fueling hotter inflation, with consumer prices hitting a three-year high in April, up 0.6 of a point for the month, 3.8% year over year.
3: Well, first of all, this is a temporary energy shock, and that's very clearly in the data.
1: National Economic Council Director Kevin Hassett said also just telling Fox Business.
3: And I think that the White House's position is this is very close to an end. And when that happens, there's going to be a gusher of oil and a reduction in prices.
1: Senate Minority Leader Chuck Schumer.
4: The American people are hurting, and Donald Trump is to blame.
1: He says the U.S. economy is on life support and that the president's call to temporarily suspend the federal gas tax isn't good enough. A Republican push to draw new congressional maps in South Carolina stalls in the state Senate.
5: Lawmakers debated whether or not to extend their session beyond Thursday to consider redistricting. State Senator Shane Massey said trying to make all seven congressional seats in the state lean Republican could backfire.
6: I've told the press a number of times, I think if you get cute with this, you could end up in a 5-2 scenario.

0: I don't want to go 5-2. I don't want Hakeem Jeffries as the Speaker of the House.
1: Senator George Campson said most other states that engaged in redistricting had much more time to craft their map, calling it almost impossible to get done before the state's primary June 9th.
2: Fox's Jessica Rosenthal. The state House voted in favor of returning after the regular session, but an initial Senate vote fell 2 votes short of the 2/3 needed. 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
3: On May 10, 1775, American soldiers and militia, including Ethan Allen and the Green Mountain Boys, launched a surprise attack and captured Fort Ticonderoga, a British weapons and supplies stronghold. This victory helped the Patriots to gain an advantage early in the Revolutionary War. On May 14, 1804, Captain Meriwether Lewis and Lieutenant William Clark began their Corps of Discovery expedition from St. Charles, Missouri. Their goal was to explore the Louisiana Territory, discover a water route to the Pacific Ocean, and document new plants and landforms. Despite facing several challenges, they were successful in opening the West for expansion and increasing knowledge on the American frontier. And this has been this week's Reflective Moments of America's Military. Visit our website to learn more and stay tuned for more next week.
4: From the Fox Sports Studios in Los Angeles, here's Chris Perfect.
5: ESPN is reporting the representatives of Major League Baseball and the Baseball Players Union are meeting face-to-face on Tuesday, and they are holding the first official collective bargaining talks of 2026. The current CBA is set to expire on December 1st after the MLB season. The Kansas City Chiefs and the AFC West champions Denver Broncos will start week one of Monday Night Football. This was announced on Tuesday as the teasing of Thursday's big NFL schedule release continues. Bills signed former Lions tight end Shane Zylstra to a one-year contract. Lions are set to play the Bills on Thursday Night Football in the first game of the new Highmark Stadium. NFLPA Executive Director J.C. Treader spoke on NFL stadiums installing grass surfaces for the FIFA World Cup and said 92% of NFL players want the league to change their stadiums to high-quality grass fields for the playing surface.
6: Wherever you are, the-

Good morning, beautiful people. I'm MC2 Austin Riley, aka DJ Ducky, here on this very early Wednesday morning. But you know what? It's going to be a wonderful Wednesday morning because we got so much going on today. So, you know, stay tuned and listen up. But with that being said, I'm going to try and keep the talk break short and the music long. So hopefully you are entertained. But that being said, enjoy the music.

0: Island.
1: That was the wrong button, but that's fine because I need more caffeine anyway. That's just a nice little wake-up call. But that is okay because I am DJ Ducky, and if you are looking for something to, you know, I am just all over the place this morning. I'm so sorry, but it's okay because we're just going to go into business because that's what I know and that's what I can recite to you off the top of my head. And you know what? It is annual road tax season, right? So, you know, it's due on the 31st, but reminder, you know, just because it's like just under 20 days away does not mean you have time, right? It's going to take about a week for everything to process, so you got to get in there early and get it paid for early. For White Plate Cares, payments can be made to your insurance office, must be made in Japanese yen. Checks, credit cards, and U.S. currency will not be accepted, so just keep that in mind. You can only pay in yen, right? You're going to need your original vehicle title. And for mini cars, motorcycles, you'll need to visit your local city, town, or village offices. Once you paid the tax, bring the receipt to the Joint Service Vehicle Registration Office or tax collection site to receive the current road tax sticker. And you must have it displayed on your vehicle before June 1st. Just a reminder, it does take a week for everything to process before you actually get your sticker. So get this done early so you can get it over with early, right? You know, it absolutely does nothing for you to wait on this, okay? And I will try and be better this morning because I'm already struggling. I'm gonna get some more caffeine and hopefully we'll go a little bit smoother. But with all of that being said, I'm gonna have your weather here in just a few, and you know, enjoy the music.

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1: According to Shogun Weather, we are looking at a high of 78, a low of 69. Mostly cloudy all day today, so it shouldn't be too bad, but it's going to be a little overcast. That's not terrible, though. Current sea conditions is east-west caution, and last but not least, one U.S. dollar will get you about 153 Japanese yen at your local baking facilities today.

Good morning, beautiful people. Now, maybe you don't have a car and instead you try to be more eco-friendly and you want to cycle. You know, you get a little bicycle and you try to cycle your way around town. Well, this is just a formal heads up. If you're riding around a bicycle, you can start getting tickets. Now, these are blue ticket warnings, right? These are blue tickets and this is the warning for you, right? So if you are like looking at your phone or you violate some sort of like traffic laws while you're on your bicycle, you can still get ticketed. And that fine could be anywhere between 6,000 and 12,000 yen, right? Right? So, you know, it's just a good idea to like put away the phone, you know, start your music beforehand, put away your phone, just cycle, keep in mind all of the road laws that you have to follow, right? And this applies to everybody, 16 or older. Local expats and tourists alike, there are no exceptions, right? So just put your phone away, follow all the road laws, and save yourself, like, what is that? I think that's just over 100 bucks for 1,200 yen. And save yourself 100 bucks and just, you know, don't look at your phone. But with that being said, I'm going to send you back into the music. I'll have some more talk-a-bits in a little bit. In the meantime, just enjoy the music.

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Good morning, beautiful people. I'm DJ Ducky here, and this is just a reminder that you can get AFN now on whatever device you're using, whether it's an Apple, an iPhone. Apple is iPhone. Yeah, oh no, it's a struggle this morning. I'll be so for real. Whether it's Apple or Samsung or like Google Pixel, it does not matter. You can go to whatever Play Store you have on your given device and download AFN now. And you can watch sports, you can listen in on us here, you can stay up to date with all of the news and events going on. Just, you know, go ahead, download it to your phone and stay in the know. But with all of that being said, I'll have your weather here in just a few. In the meantime, enjoy the music.

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1: According to Shogun Weather, we are looking at a high of 77, a low of 69, and mostly cloudy all day today. Current sea conditions is east-west caution, and last but not least, one U.S. dollar will get you about 153 Japanese yen at your local banking facilities today.

That is it for this hour of the Morning Launch. Thank you for hanging out with me. I'm MC2 Austin Riley, a.k.a. DJ Ducky, and you're listening to AFN Okinawa The Eagle, serving America's best.

0: I'm Michelle Franzen. Before leaving for China, President Trump pushed back on criticism over the cost of the war with Iran and its impact on Americans. The Pentagon estimates the war has cost $29 billion so far. The Consumer Price Index showing inflation is up at three-year highs. President Trump telling reporters he thinks inflation and high gas prices are temporary.
1: The only thing that matters when I'm talking about Iran, they can't have a nuclear weapon. I don't think about Americans' financial situation. I don't think about anybody. I think about one thing.
0: The Federal Reserve Bank of New York released data showing household debt for Americans reached an all-time high of $18.8 trillion in the first 3 months of this year, driven by higher balances on mortgages and auto loans. 18 passengers evacuated from the Dutch cruise ship with the Hanta virus outbreak remain in quarantine at specialized medical facilities in Nebraska and Georgia. ABC's Victor Oquendo is in Omaha and has more on efforts to contain the virus worldwide.
2: So far, 11 cases reported worldwide. Three have died. Maryland is monitoring two residents who were on a flight with a cruise ship passenger who later tested positive. Now, growing concerns the Andes virus may spread easier than previously thought, though evidence remains preliminary.
0: Health officials today in Kansas say three people in the state who had a high-risk exposure to a person with confirmed Andes hantavirus from the ship are being monitored. Following the Supreme Court's decision to throw out a Voting Rights Act judgment against Alabama's 2023 congressional map, the governor moved to use that map in the midterms, which has only one majority black district in upcoming elections. The battle, though, isn't over. Black Alabama voters are now asking a court to block it based on the original ruling that also included violations of the 14th Amendment. In South Carolina, senators, including some Republicans, have rejected a key bill that would have allowed legislators to redistrict. You're listening to ABC News.
3: Now today's federal newscast. The Department of the Navy has launched three portfolio acquisition executive organizations as part of a broader push to overhaul and accelerate defense acquisition across the Pentagon. The new organizations will speed the delivery of operational capabilities to sailors and Marines. The Defense Department is proposing a sweeping new rule that would significantly expand the government's scrutiny of foreign ownership and influence across the defense industrial base.
4: The proposed rule would require any contractor and subcontractor seeking to do business with DOD to disclose to the Defense Counterintelligence and Security Agency their beneficial ownership information and report whether they are under foreign ownership control or influence, known as FOCI. The rule would also require contractors to update their FOCI and beneficial ownership disclosures to DCSA throughout the life of a contract. Anastasia Ubis, Federal News Network.
3: 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I'm Eric White.
5: From the Fox Sports Studios in Los Angeles. Here's Christopher Fett.
6: Little bits of the NFL schedule continue to tease out ahead of Thursday's big reveal, and the teams going to Madrid for the 2026 NFL Spain game have been revealed. It will be in week 9 between the Cincinnati Bengals and the Atlanta Falcons will be playing in Bernabeu Stadium in Madrid, Spain. Earlier on Tuesday, the Kansas City Chiefs and AFC West champions Denver Broncos were announced they will start week 1 on Monday Night Football. Representatives from Major League Baseball and the Players Union are meeting face-to-face on Tuesday to hold the first official collective bargaining talks ahead of the CBA's expiration on December 1st. Memphis Grizzlies forward Brandon Clark has passed away at the age of 29. His body was discovered on Monday by first responders in his home in San Fernando Valley, and his agency revealed the news on Tuesday. A possible drug overdose is being investigated as a potential cause of death.
7: For the mission, for the morale.
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0: Good morning, beautiful people. I'm MZ2 Austin Riley, a.k.a. DJ Ducky, and I am currently in the studio with Sergeant First Class Cody Ewing, Chris Conley, and Veronica Delgado. How are y'all doing this morning?
1: Doing good. How about yourself?
0: Pretty good. I am vertical and caffeinated. Obviously not enough, but you know what time it is. It is that time. It is the Exchange Radio Show, the Price is Right edition. So, as always, Veronica will provide the regular price for the item for bid, and we will take three callers to guess the sale price. I need more caffeine. Oh my goodness.
2: Me too.
0: The person to guess closest to the sale price without going over will get an Exchange $25 gift card. And if all three guessers go over the sale price, we will come back to the show and tell folks that everyone went over the sale price and give the lowest bid. Then take another set of callers. If you're lucky enough to get through the first time, you are still eligible to call in for the second set. But before we get to the item up for bid, please call into our studio from your cell phone at 098-970-2300 or a DSN at 645-2300. Again, cell phone at 098-970-2300 or a DSN at 645-2300. So, Veronica, what is the item we got up for bid?
2: The item up for bid this week is the LG 77-inch OLED Evo AI C5 Series 4K Smart TV with WebOS and G-Sync.
0: Oh, that is pretty good. So what is the regular price for that item?
2: The regular price is $2,799.
0: All right, we're going to take a short break, and when we come back, hopefully we will have some winners. But with all of that being said, here is the music.

0: Welcome back, beautiful people. I am DJ Ducky here in the studio with Sergeant First Class Ewing, Chris, and Veronica. And, you know, we got three callers in. So before we get to that, Veronica, what was the item up for bid?
1: The item up for bid this week is the LG 77-inch OLED Evo AI C5 Series 4K Smart TV with Web OS and G-Sync. And the regular price is $2,799.
0: Nice. Now, we did take the first three callers, and the first caller was Rose at $1,900. The second caller was Scott B at $1,277.77. And the third caller was Scott M at $1,400. Now, Veronica, what is the exchange sale price for the item?
1: The sale price is $1,899.
0: Ooh, by the skin of their teeth. So, Scott M., you are the winner for this one. Go ahead and come by the AFN studio whenever you can. But with that being said, we're going to go on a little bit of a music break. But I do want to put out real quick before we do, we're going to have a quick pizza giveaway here in just a few. Just keep an ear out for that and be the first caller in and we will get you that pizza. But that won't be till later. Don't call right now. That'll be a little bit later. But in the meantime, enjoy the music.

0: Welcome back, beautiful people. I'm DJ Ducky, and as you may know, I am a bit of a gamer. I love gaming, right? As you may have guessed at the end of every show, I do the gaming segment. But because I'm such a big gamer, I have a lot of very expensive electronics, and sometimes I need some of that additional protection for those electronics. So how can I get some of that for like my electronics and my high value items?
1: Yeah, so, you know, even though the holiday season is over, our Power Zone section is always busy helping our loyal customers buying the big screen TVs, computers, laptops, and other electronic devices. So the way you can do that is by getting our Exchange Protection Plus plan, which is basically insurance for the products that you purchase. So any of those large electronics and gaming stuff, mm-hmm. you want to get our protection plan for sure.
0: Absolutely. Mm-hmm.
2: But did you know you can also buy protection for jewelry, appliances, lawn and garden items, and even sunglasses, and so much more?
0: Wow. So, okay, what does the protection plan actually cover?
1: So the plan covers the most common factors that can damage or destroy your items, such as accidental damage to portable electronics, like breakdowns because of heat, dust, and humidity, power surges, and simple wear and tear.
0: All right, so how long are these protection plans then?
2: So the exchange protection plans come in varying lengths, from 1 year to lifetime warranties. For more information, you want to go to your customer service or talk to one of our friendly Power Zone managers.
1: And adding exchange protection plan to your big ticket purchases is a smart move because that can save shoppers the cost of having to replace the items if it breaks. And it's for as little as 2% of the price of the item, and military shoppers can keep their purchases safe. I do want to add, though, when you do buy our protection plan, it is ideal to contact the manufacturer of that product first. So you'll go through the manufacturer, and then from there, you would reach out to Asurion, who is the company that is our protection plan holder.
0: Absolutely. So, and then on top of all of that, you know, it's not just for regular wear and tear and stuff, because, you know, we as service members, we PCS, we go on deployments, we got schooling, we've got field exercises, and it's just really smart to protect all of your stuff.
2: And that's absolutely correct. And if your electronics connects to Wi-Fi, you receive additional benefits with the exchange protection plans, which includes 24/7 tech support to assist with new device setup, smart home setup, Wi-Fi troubleshooting, and so much more.
0: Absolutely. 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
0: Nice, nice. So, okay, what if you decide to not get the exchange protection plan at the counter? Is it too late to add the protection plan later?
1: It's not. So actually, you have up to 30 days to add on the protection plan. All you have to do is bring in your receipt to the customer service desk, and we'll be able to help you add it on.
0: All right. And so once you've actually bought the protection plan at the PX, the Next, whatever you go to, what is the next step after you purchase the protections plan?
2: After you purchase the plan, the associate will give you a pamphlet with all the details. We want you to go online and register your product by submitting your receipt and the level of protection you bought. You will receive a message back that your item is now registered and protected.
0: Absolutely. Now, and you know, all these questions I have, but like, what happens if you're like overseas and they can't fix your item? What happens then?
1: So it's really going to depend on the situation, but if they can't fix your product, they'll send you the money to replace the item that was protected. And again, as much as we move, it's better to protect all your belongings as much as possible.
0: Absolutely. Because you know what? I would really hate to lose my $2,000 PC because, you know, the military movers banged it up while they were PCSing. Well, I was PCSing. That would be horrible. But with a protection plan, I wouldn't really have to worry about that. But we're going to take a little bit of a music break. And when we come back, we'll talk about some sales and events going on around the exchange. And just as a reminder, right at our last music break, we will be taking in callers for that free pizza card. So stick around for that. And when I tell you to call in, definitely call in. But in the meantime, enjoy the music.

0: homesick, a little homesick, a little homesick, somebody.
1: Welcome back, beautiful people. I'm DJ Ducky here in the studio with Sergeant First Class Ewing, Veronica, and Chris. And, you know, we got all kinds of amazing savings going on over at the Exchange.
2: Yeah, that's correct. So the great thing is, you know, we always talk about it, Military Star Card. So this is a perfect time to actually open one up if you haven't done so already. So from the 7th through the 21st of May, for a limited time only, when you open up a new Military Star Card account, you can save 15% off on your first day's purchase. Typically, it's 10%, but now we're doing 15%. So this is actually, I think this is actually the first time I've seen it multiple times in a year. Because I've seen it, like, you know, a couple times, but it seems like it's like almost every month now we're having some type of additional percents off it on it. So, again, first day purchase from the 7th through the 21st of May, open up a new Star Card. You save 15% off the first day's purchase. So, and that's where these other savings will come in.
1: Yeah. Absolutely.
3: So on the 8th through the 28th of May, you can receive 0% interest plus no payments for 12 months on Apple electronic purchases of $499 or more with Military Star Card. You can also receive 0% interest plus no payments for 12 months on featured furniture and or mattress brand purchases of $699 or more.
2: And then if you want to earn some double points, because we have the point program on there, so you earn from the 1st through the 31st of May, earn double points on any fitness equipment, bicycle, or sports nutrition purchase with the Military Star Card. Additionally, you can take additional 10% off on all pet food and treats with the Military Star, because it's National Pet Month. And then you can earn double points on Be Fit and Healthier Choices labeled products with the Military Star Card at the Express and Troop stores. So again, that's all these sales are going, or the savings are going through the 1st through the 31st of May.
3: You can also take an extra 10% off P&G products purchases with Military Star Card. That is from the 1st to the 21st of May.
2: So, yeah, definitely come out these savings, you know, sign up for a Military Star Card. If you need questions, just come ask us.
1: Absolutely. These are some amazing deals and some great ways to save. So how about some events going on over at the Exchange?
2: Yeah, so you know, Foster, we haven't had a trading card release. So yeah. I know Kadena just theirs last week. So we're doing a Pokemon trading card release this Saturday. So I know we have quite a few stuff. We already pushed it out on Facebook, if I'm not mistaken. Yet, if not, it'll be today. So we'll see what we have going on. So I'll be out there in the morning. I'm usually there, so I'll be handing out. I'll see you guys there. We usually have people lined up. Probably usually the night before around 8 o'clock. So this last one we had, I think it was like 200 plus people. So
1: yeah,
2: I'm looking forward to it.
1: Oh goodness. Now, okay, I do have to tell you something, because I inadvertently, and with your guys's help, you guys are partially culprits for this too, I have created a brand new beast. So as you guys know, I was looking for Pokemon cards for my nephew to send back to him, and I was looking forever. Finally got some. My wife was like, oh, I just want to open some packs and see how it is. And now she's hooked on it, and she wants more Pokemon cards. Yeah.
2: Gotta catch them all.
1: Yeah. Gotta catch them all.
2: Come out on Saturday.
4: Yeah. Your wife and I are the same then. Because yeah. I was like, oh, we had one that had, I don't know, I think it was like Psyduck on it. And I was like, oh, this art is really cute. So I just bought it. And I started opening them. And then I was like, oh, I need more. Yeah. So, yeah, I get it.
1: No. But, I mean, conversely, it kind of works in my favor, because now I get to buy more magic cards. So, you know, yeah, nice trade-off. Great.

0: Go for it, Drayden.
1: But that's not the only event that we're having, right?
2: No, no. So we also, at the Four Seasons, we have Putt for Savings. So this is where you get a chance to putt for some discounts, so for 5, 10, and 15%. And then we have a Nerf event going on at Kadena and Foster on Saturday as well from 12 to 1500, where kids and adults can try out the Nerf a Zombie Strikeout, Elite 2.0 Commander RD6, End Series Agility, Pinpoint, and Ward guns. So I always like the Nerf events. Just go out there, you just hit some targets. Pretty fun.
1: Absolutely. So. Now, with all of that being said, we're going to take a little bit of a music break, but as promised, we are going to have this opportunity where you can call in and get some free pizza cards. Now, it's only going to be the first caller, right? So you got to call in and call in quick. And as a reminder, our phone number, if you're calling from a DSN, is 645-2300. Or if you're calling from your cell, that's 098-970-2300. Again, that is 645-2300 for a DSN and 098-970-2300. Call in and get your free pizza card. Only the first caller, so you know, be quick. With that being said, enjoy the music.

0: 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I am in the studio with Sergeant First Class Ewing, Chris, and Veronica, and we've got all kinds of sweepstakes happening for the exchange.
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0: Plenty of great opportunities to win some extra stuff, but if maybe you're not interested in that and you're more of a moviegoer, well, we got some great premieres happening this weekend.
2: Mm-hmm. We have three premieres this weekend. The first one is God Is, starring Kara Young, Mallory Johnson, Janelle Monáe, Erica Alexander, Mikelty Williamson, Josiah Cross, Vivica A. Fox, and Sterling K. Brown. In Is God Is, two sisters embark on an epic quest for revenge, confronting a charged family history that'll push them to extraordinary lengths. This film is Alicia Harris's directorial debut and is based on Harris's adaptation of her award-winning play of the same name. This is rated R for strong, bloody violence and language.
1: And the second premiere is The Gray, starring Jake Gyllenhaal, Henry Cavill as a Gonzalez, Christopher Hivju, Fisher Stevens, Rosamund Pike, and Carlos Bardem. In The Gray follows a covert team of elite operatives who live in the global shadows as comfortable wielding power and influences as they are automatic weapons and high explosives. When a ruthless deposit steals a $1 billion fortune, the team is sent to steal back on what would be for anyone else a suicide mission. What begins as an impossible heist gets much worse, sprawling into an all-out war of strategy, deception, and survival. This film is not rated yet. I saw the preview. Not bad.
3: And the final premiere is Obsession, starring Michael Johnston, Indy Navarrete, Cooper Tomlinson, Megan Lawless, and Andy Richard. After breaking the mysterious one-wish willow to win his crush's heart, a hopeless romantic finds himself getting exactly what he asked for, but soon discovers that some desires come at a dark, sinister price. Rated R for strong, bloody violence, grisly images, sexual content, pervasive language, and brief graphic nudity.
0: Absolutely. Those all sound like an absolute blast to go and see. But that is not all we got going on. We got some other great things going on as well.
1: Yeah, so we know we're doing that Facebook post for Hunt Brothers, so that's going to be at the end of the month too as well. So definitely go take a look at that on the last Wednesday of each month to win a pizza. And then on top of that, we also have the Exchange's Friday Facebook posts too as well, so you can get a chance to win a, you know, whatever prize it is for that week. So definitely go to the Exchange Facebook page. It's like our Exchange, like not the local Exchange, but like the main Exchange Facebook page. And all you have to do is just comment on that post to hopefully get a win or whatever the post is. So you can win from mattresses to kitchen appliances to major appliances to TVs to whatever it is they have out there. Just answer a post, answer it, and you're good. Mm-hmm. On top of that, we also have the Summer Hire Program. So that's going until, you can still apply for it. It closes out on the 24th of May. So this is open to all students. And definitely if you want to earn some little extra cash this summer and get some experience at the same time, it's only for about a month or two. So you only work about 20 hours a week. So it's a 4-day work week. So it's worth it. We've had it a good turnout last year. So I think we might have another good turnout this year for it. So definitely come out. If you want to work for the exchange for the summer and earn some extra cash, there it is.
0: Sounds like an amazing time. But as always, thank you guys so much for coming out. Any last-minute shout-outs or anything you guys want to do before we wrap this up? Well, with all of that being said, I appreciate you guys coming out so much. It's always a great time, and we always have so much fun. But I'm going to send you listeners on a quick music break, and we'll be wrapping up the hour. So in the meantime, enjoy the music.

that is it for this hour of the morning launch. Thank you for hanging out with me. I'm MC2 Austin Riley, aka DJ Ducky, and you're listening to AFN Okinawa, the Eagle, serving America's best. More

0: probably going to make a good deal, and we'll see what happens. But I believe that one way or the other, it's going to be very good for the American people, and I think actually very good for the Iranian people.
1: China buys Iranian oil, and the Trump administration has sought to use Beijing to put pressure on Iran, though the president said he won't ask China to intervene in negotiations. And Dr. Marty McCarry has resigned as the head of the FDA. 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
2: On May 10th, 1775, American soldiers and militia, including Ethan Allen and the Green Mountain Boys, launched a surprise attack and captured Fort Ticonderoga, a British weapons and supplies stronghold. This victory helped the Patriots to gain an advantage early in the Revolutionary War. On May 14th, 1804, Captain Meriwether Lewis and Lieutenant William Clark began their Corps of Discovery expedition from St. Charles, Missouri. Their goal was to explore the Louisiana Territory, discover a water route to the Pacific Ocean, and document new plants and landforms. Despite facing several challenges, they were successful in opening the West for expansion and increasing knowledge on the American frontier. And this has been this week's Reflective Moments of America's Military. Visit our website to learn more and stay tuned for more next week.
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4: Game 5 between the Timberwolves and Spurs coming up at 8 p.m. Eastern Time, all knotted up at two games apiece. Victor Wembanyama is in the lineup for San Antonio. He was not suspended or punished by the NBA after being ejected for elbowing Naz Reid in Game 4. More teasers ahead of the big NFL schedule reveal on Thursday. The Madrid game has been announced. The Bengals will take on the Falcons on November 8th in Bernabeu Stadium. The Kansas City Chiefs and the AFC West champion Denver Broncos will start week one on Monday Night Football. The Buffalo Bills are signing former Lions tight end Shane Zylstra to a one-year contract. The Los Angeles Dodgers are acquiring outfielder Alec Thomas in a trade with the Arizona Diamondbacks. Tee times were announced for the first rounds of the PGA Championship. Rory McIlroy will start on tee number 10 at 8:40 a.m. Eastern Time on Thursday.
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Good morning, beautiful people. I am DJ Ducky, a.k.a. MC2 Austin Riley, here on the morning show. We got about 2 hours left, so, you know, let's get into it. And like always, I'm going to try and keep the talk break short and the music long, so hopefully you are entertained. That being said, enjoy the music.

Good morning, beautiful people. Now, like I said, you guys can download AFN Now on your phones, whatever phone you are using, and you can get AFN Now programs 24/7 off of your phone. So you can catch your favorite shows no matter where you're stationed. Everybody's busy, right? We're all in the military. We're all busy, whether it's with PCSing, whether it's with your job, whether you're going to the field, it doesn't matter. And sitting down in front of the television at a specific time isn't always an option. Heck, sitting down in front of the TV, it probably isn't even an option either, because like you just don't have the time to, even with all the streaming services. That's exactly why you need the AFN streaming app, AFN Now. And it's basically your pocket-sized ticket to top-tier entertainment. And it's completely free. You can get it on whatever device you want. Like I keep telling y'all to go and get. While you're waiting in line for chow, or like you're just chilling at the vehicle registration office because the line is ridiculously long. Because it's, road tax season and everybody's there. Wherever you're at, whatever you're doing, you can go on the AFN Now app, watch whatever show you want just to kill the time, and you can stay up to date on all of your favorite shows and entertainment. So head over to Google Play or Apple App Store today and go ahead and download it. And as another friendly reminder, go ahead and go knock out your road tax. It is that season. Just get it knocked out. And you can watch AFN Go Now while they're processing all of the paperwork or while you're standing in line. But that being said, I'll have some more weather for you here in just a few. In the meantime, enjoy the music.

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1: According to Shogun Weather, we are looking at a high of 78, a low of 69. Mostly cloudy all day today. Current sea conditions is east-west caution. And last but not least, one U.S. dollar will get you about 153 Japanese yen at your local banking facilities today.

Good morning, beautiful people. Now, with all of this AFN now going around, you know, you can watch your shows, you can get on your phones. Well, you can also get it on your Xbox. That is right. If you were looking for a free streaming service so you can keep up to date with all of your AFN movies, shows, and everything like that, and, you know, get all of the information you need, all of that, you can get AFN now on your Xbox. So you can just pause your game, watch a movie, stay informed, do whatever you need to do from the comfort of your couch, plan your Xbox. So just keep that in mind and go ahead and download it today, because guess what? It is free. It is free. And if it's free, it's for me. I love it. But either way, I have some more for you here in a little bit. In the meantime, enjoy the music.

0: This is your AFN Okinawa update. I'm MC2 Austin Riley. Captain Espiritu and Major Ostrowski from TRICARE Overseas came into the studio to talk about the new MyCARE Overseas app.
1: So that is your direct link to the international SOS contractor. You can get referrals, authorizations, check on the status of your care in the host nation, look at claims, anything that you need. It kind of eliminates any extra phone calls, emails, anything like that.
2: The most important feature of this is if you are traveling really anywhere in the world, you can contact international SOS through that app. They will find the closest treatment facility that can take care of your needs, get you the authorization, give you directions how to get there, provide translation on the app, allow you to contact them, talk with them on that app.
0: And it's not just for emergencies either.
2: So if your primary care puts in a referral somewhere out in town, it'll come through directly on the app. And when you open the app, you can see there's the authorization. And then through that, you can contact the provider or contact us at TRICARE to actually schedule the appointment. But it notifies you that it's there and all the paperwork's there. Everything you need is going to be on that app.
0: This has been your AFN Okinawa update.
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5: 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Law enforcement is a hard and thankless job at times, so we want to take the time and recognize the law enforcement entities here on Marine Corps Base Butler. 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

Good morning, beautiful people. Now, with AFN, you know, you're going to watch AFN now, but maybe you have the broadcast, and, you know, AFN, you may have noticed, does repeat movies. Well, there is a reason for that, and we know that with your busy schedules and deployments across different time zones, it can be tough to catch a specific film at the first time it airs. So just like TV providers back in the States, we show movies more than once to give everybody a chance to see them. We typically bring back popular movie a few times a week after its premiere, but we place it in different time slots. So, you know, the goal is to make sure as many of our service members and their families see it as possible to get and enjoy the latest blockbusters and movie favorites. For complete schedules and showtimes, just head over to myafn.mil for all of that information. So yeah, we do play some things on repeat, but we do that so that you guys can get as many opportunities as you can to watch it. So it may not be for you, but it may be for somebody just like you who just don't have the time that you do, right? And that is why they do it. In the meantime, though, I'm going to have some more for you here in a little bit. I'm going to have some weather here for you in a little bit. In the meantime, enjoy the music.

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1: According to Shogun Weather, we are looking at a high of 77, a low of 68. Mostly cloudy all day today, so be ready for that. Current sea conditions is east-west caution. And last but not least, one U.S. dollar will get you about 153 Japanese yen. Enter your local banking facilities today.

that is it for this hour of the morning launch. Thank you for hanging out with me. I'm MC2 Austin Riley, a.k.a. DJ Ducky, and you're listening to AFN Okinawa, the Eagle, serving America's best.

0: I'm Dave Packer. At least 11 cases of hantavirus are now confirmed, tied to that Dutch cruise ship in the Atlantic Ocean. ABC's Victor Oquendo is in Omaha, Nebraska, one of two locations where passengers are being isolated.
1: Health teams across 10 states are now tracking 18 people who either returned home early from the cruise or traveled on a plane with a sick passenger, none of them showing signs of illness. And we're also getting our first update on the 18 passengers in quarantine facilities. One symptomatic passenger in a biocontainment unit in Atlanta has tested negative for hantavirus. And all 16 in Omaha are symptom-free, including the only American to test positive for the virus who remains in biocontainment.
0: Consumer prices rising to 3.8%, the highest level in 3 years.
2: Energy prices in the wake of the Iran war fueling the surge. Gas up 28.4% year over year. The national average for regular now $4.49 a gallon. For diesel, $5.63 a gallon.
3: That's 100 gallons, so it cost me about $710.
2: Trucker Kyle Cameron says before the war broke out, that same fill-up would have cost him about $465.
0: ABC's Elizabeth Schulze. Walmart announcing it's laying off or relocating about 1,000 corporate workers and will be combining tech and AI teams. President Trump and Xi Jinping preparing for a high-stakes summit in hopes of...